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3: Hello, this is Keith. Who am I speaking to?
4: Geneva.
3: Hey, Geneva. How you doing, baby? What's going on with you tonight?
4: Fine. How are you? I wanted to apologize.
3: Okay. What do you want to apologize about?
4: I want to apologize to my fiance.
3: Okay. What did you do wrong, baby?
4: Wow. I had like a long day at work and like just went on a rampage. Just took everything out on him. My whole day went bad today and I just came home and took everything out on him. And I feel really bad about the situation.
3: You know better than that.
4: I know. He's like looking at me crazy. Like, why are you like going off on me like that? But I want to tell him I'm so sorry, and I love him very, very much.
3: Okay. Where you calling from today?
4: Jacksonville.
3: All right, baby girl. Thank you for checking in. I appreciate that. All right.
4: Okay, you have a
3: wonderful
4: night.
3: And stop going off on your man like that. You know that's not good.
4: Okay.
3: All right, girl. Take care of yourself.
4: You too.
3: All right, bye-bye.
4: Bye.
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3: Hey, this is Keith. Who am I speaking to?
4: Tanisha.
3: Okay, what can I do for you today?
4: First, I want to confess about one of my boyfriend or whatever. Yeah, we messed up, but I think I'm ready to give him another chance.
3: So how did he mess up?
4: It's like a lot of stuff was going on between me and him. And he would basically take what everyone was saying and use that or whatever. And so he started accusing me of all kind of stuff and just so drama'd out.
3: So you basically had trust issues.
4: Yeah.
3: Okay, I understand that. So you're ready to give him another chance? You ready to, I guess he realized what he had once it was gone, and now you're ready to give him another chance. So what is he saying? He says now that he will take your word over someone else's.
4: Yeah. basically, he was just like, he want me back or whatever. And he,
3: I feel you.
4: Yeah.
3: All right, baby girl. Thank you for checking in. I appreciate that.
4: Thank you.
3: All right, bye-bye.
4: Bye-bye.
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2: Hey, this is Keith. Who am I speaking to?
3: Hi, how you doing? I don't want to mention my name.
2: You don't want to mention your name?
3: No, I do not. And I am so happy that I'm talking to you right now.
2: Thank you,
3: but, I've been loving you since 87. I'm 23 years old, and I've been loving you since I was a little girl.
2: Really? Okay.
3: Yes.
2: Thank you so much. I appreciate that, all right?
3: Yes. I have something personal to talk about, though.
2: You have something personal to talk about? What you want to talk about?
3: Well, I've been with this guy for 3 years, and we've did everything together and everything, but I had a little jealousy problem.
2: Okay.
3: And the only reason why I had a little jealousy problem is because I love him so much.
2: Okay.
3: But like 3 weeks ago, he just got upset and just dumped me. And I keep calling him. He don't want to talk to me, and I just don't know what to do.
2: Okay, why did he dump you?
3: Because he said I'm too jealous.
2: You know what you need to do, baby? Just give him time to realize that he's missing you. Give him time. Leave him alone. See, if you keep pushing up on him, it's going to make him feel like, yo, she want me that bad. So just wait till he come back around. Just give him that space. He's going to come back around. He'll definitely come back around.
3: Okay. Thank you so much.
2: Because if you push up on him, it's going to make it seem like you're running, chasing him.
3: Yeah.
2: And you don't want to do that.
3: All right. Thank you so much.
2: You got it,
3: baby.
2: Bye-bye.
3: Bye.
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2: 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I'm coming over, girl. Be ready.

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3: Hey, this is Keith. Who am I speaking to?
4: Hi, Keith. This is, I'm Talando. I just want to tell you that I appreciate you for the way you respond. You're not rushed to speak, and you show much concern because a lot of these ladies and gentlemen that call in just need somebody to listen. And not all the time do we have the right thing to say, but I appreciate you for listening. And when you do speak, it's out of concern and care, and because, you know, it's just everybody's in a rush nowadays. Everybody's been hurt, but, you know, we just take the time. Through my experience, I've learned patience and to answer slow, and I take it that you have too, but I just want to say thank you, and I thoroughly enjoy the program.
3: Oh, thank you so much. I appreciate that.
4: Oh, not a problem. You're welcome.
3: All right. Thank you. Have a great night. All right.
4: Thank you. Bye-bye.
3: All right, bye-bye.
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1: 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Play offense, not defense. If you play hard and you play the game right, nobody really gets on you. 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Just play the game one way. You hit a ball in the gap, run. 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
1: The love that withstands time, space, and matter forever. 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Here we are decades later. The sentiment is still the same. 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

0: The Hammer Alley Podcast, an 80s flashback mockumentary. How did they go from top of the rock to rock bottom?
1: Denver, you are the greatest crowd we've ever had. 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
7: What's one of the most important parts of a kid's school day? Could it be recess? Well, for the first time in 13 years, the American Academy of Pediatrics has updated its guidance on recess. Unstructured playtime isn't a frill. It's essential for kids' health, even their grades. The science makes sense here. Young brains need breaks between bouts of learning to actually lock in what they've absorbed. Recess also gets kids moving, which matters when about 1 in 5 American children has obesity. It also gives them a chance to build friendships and build confidence. Here's what surprised me. The authors of this updated policy statement said recess should never be taken away as a punishment because the kids who lose it are often the ones who need it the most. Older kids need it as well for their bodies and their brains. I'm Dr. Sanjay Gupta, helping you live a better life.

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2: You want to do this? 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All right. Sisters, how y'all feel? Brothers, y'all all right? Okay. 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

0: Gulf Coast Challenge Weekend 26 is coming October 1st through 3rd. 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Get your praise up with Fred Hammond. Then, Friday, October 2nd, the HBCU Fest. It's Juvie, baby. Juvenile. And your boy, Webby, turning up at Ladd People's Stadium, starting 6 p.m. And then, Saturday, October 3rd, the football game is on the field. It's going down. Featuring the Jackson State Tigers, getting it on with the Alabama A&M Bulldogs. Ladd People's Stadium, 6 p.m. And in the stands, it's the Sonic Boom of the South. And the marching maroon and white. 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

0: 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If you play hard and you play the game right, nobody really gets on you. 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Just play the game one way. You hit a ball in the gap, run. 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

0: 1st through 3rd. 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Starting Thursday, October 1st, it's the Gospel Explosion with Fred Hammond at 6 p.m. at Ladd People Stadium. 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Then Friday, October 2nd, is the HBCU Fest. It's Juvie, baby. Juvenile. And your boy Webby turning up at Ladd People Stadium starting 6 p.m. And then Saturday, the football game is on the field. It's going down. 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Ladd People Stadium, 6 p.m. And in the stands is the Sonic Boom and the marching maroon and white. 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
9: It's about as tough a family problem as you can get. An adult child has cut off communication with a parent, or the other way around. It's often represented as ungrateful kids, difficult parents, but the truth, experts say, is usually a lot more complicated and more common than you would think. Researchers estimate 1 in 5 people will become estranged from their father at some point. But here's what I find hopeful. Going no contact isn't always the end of the story. Sometimes it's more of a painful pause that gives both people time to heal, reflect, and grow. The common thread among those who found their way back, they stopped pointing fingers and looked inward instead. If you are estranged from someone you love, first of all, I am sorry. Take care of yourself. Stay open. Don't lose hope. But also, don't waste time either. Life is short. I'm Dr. Sanjay Gupta, helping you live a better life.
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0: 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Starting Thursday, October 1st, it's the Gospel Explosion with Fred Hammond at 6 p.m. at Ladd People Stadium. Praise up with Fred Hammond. Then Friday, October 2nd, is the HBCU Fest. It's Juvie, baby. Juvenile. And your boy Webby turning up at Ladd People Stadium starting 6 p.m. And then Saturday, the football game is on the field. It's going down. Featuring the Alabama A&M Bulldogs getting it on with the Jackson State Tigers. 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
1: Love King. Love King forever. 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

0: Automobiles, R&B, and throwbacks. 104.1 WDLT. Good morning. It's Dee Dee in the morning, and welcome to the show. We're all here. Trey G, comedian, JJ Williamson. Good morning, fellas. Good morning.
1: What's poppin'?
2: Good morning.
0: All right, it is Thursday, September 10th. It is Are You Okay Day. Mm. Are you okay?
1: That's a question we do need to ask each other.
0: Are you okay?
1: Are you okay?
0: Mm-hmm. JJ, you okay?
2: I'm doing amazing.
0: All right. Trey, you okay?
1: I'm good. Are you okay, Dee?
0: I'm wonderful.
1: Good.
0: Wonderful.
1: Great to hear.
0: It's a wonderful
2: great
0: day.
2: Great to hear.
0: It's going to be a great day today, all right?
2: Great day. Yes, it is.
0: Smile, yes, it is. Shouts out to your sister, Nita. Hey,
2: Nita.
0: Listen, it's National School Picture Day.
1: Shout out to the bad kids who gonna mess their school pictures up.
0: Man, my mother used to always do my school pictures. She always tried to give me one ponytail, right? Uh-huh. For some reason, my hair wouldn't stay in that one tiny ass ponytail.
1: Oh God!
0: By the time pictures came, the front of it was all over the place,
1: all everywhere.
2: Right. One thing about school pictures though, you got one shot. They ain't gonna do a whole bunch of. Now, if they catch you with your eyes closed, you just gonna be in the yearbook with your eyes closed.
0: Man. For real. So shouts out. It is also National TV Dinner Day.
1: Hate them.
0: TV dinners?
1: Oh, I hate them. My mama used to buy.
2: I don't care for them.
1: I can't stand them. She used to buy nothing but TV dinners, like in the deep freezer, and we used to only just pick out of them Marie calendars or them Hungry Man's.
0: You ain't never got Swanson.
1: Man, I ain't never had Swanson. Banquet. Oh, I hate Banquet. Oh, I hate Banquet. Stouffer's.
0: I love it.
1: I hate them, fool.
0: Damn, you know them all. Clearly, your mother bought a lot of them.
1: Yeah.
0: He knew all of them. You hear it? He went down the line.
1: Lean Cuisine.
0: Oh, damn.
1: Kid Cuisine. I can't stand them.
0: Kid Cuisine.
1: Yeah.
0: Kid Cuisine.
2: Hey, she had them stacked in the freezer like they were shirts in the drawer.
0: And Trey would go in, let me see which one I want.
1: Salisbury steak.
2: I think I just had this.
0: Salisbury steak.
1: I'm eating Salisbury steak at 10. No, I hate it, bro.
0: It is National Swap Ideas Day.
1: Gotta be careful with that, though.
0: And it's World Suicide Prevention Day.
1: Big one. Really big. Get help.
2: Yeah.
1: Ask for help.
0: All right. Let's do it. Let's kick this show off with these birthdays, all right?
3: Go, Charlie. It's your birthday. We're going to party like it's your birthday.
0: Let me say happy birthday. Goes out to the actor Ryan Phillippe, or is celebrating a birthday.
1: Hey, okay.
0: TV actor Raymond Cruz is celebrating a birthday.
1: Come on, RC.
0: Rapper Sheck West is celebrating a birthday.
1: I got pro calling a young hitter phone.
0: Right. And world singer Daniel Simo. I don't know him.
1: Okay. World singer.
0: Yeah, I don't know.
1: Oh, that's right.
0: And happy belated birthday to my husband, Chris.
1: Hey.
0: Celebrated his birthday yesterday.
1: Yeah. Oh, Chris. Shout out. Yeah. Did y'all do anything special?
0: Nope.
1: Right on. Forget I asked. Damn.
0: Nope.
1: See how we get done, fellas? You didn't plan nothing? No party? No surprise? Mm-hmm. You ain't give him a gift? Or?
0: Nope.
1: That's so fat.
0: We do a lot.
2: You wonder why you...
0: Yeah. I tell him this all the time. We do a lot. We're very blessed. We do a lot.
1: Ay, bro.
0: All right, let's...
2: Get that.
0: What'd you say, JJ?
2: Get that, man. You got to buy that man something, man.
1: Thanks. You heard him.
2: You know how black folks are. We like belated.
0: Yeah. All right, I'll get in about 2 weeks. That's what my mom used to do me. She used to always tell me. It's an IOU. For our birthday, she was like, when my ship come in...
1: Well, black folks celebrate for the whole month, so you be all right.
0: Yeah, and I used to always say to my mom, Mama, did your ship come in?
1: Stupid. Go sit down.
0: She used to always say that. When my ship come in, we going to throw you another birthday party, a real one. I'd be like, okay, Mama.
1: Go sit down.
0: It'd be 2 months later. Mama, your ship still ain't come in? All right. We kicked the show.
1: Ridiculous.
0: We kicked the show off with early morning memes. Mine just says this. I once blocked a slap from my mom. She told the entire family I tried to fight her.
1: Yep,
0: that's
1: sure
0: just
1: will.
0: How they do it. You just block one little slap, and she'll tell everybody she tried to fight me.
2: Yeah. Mm-hmm.
0: There you go.
1: Yeah, sure will. Dee Dee thinks she grown in there.
0: Right.
1: That's what she going to tell everybody. Mm-hmm. All right, I got one. Mine says, I want a girlfriend, but y'all be at work letting dudes tickle y'all. I'm good, love.
0: Damn.
1: Yeah, talking about you got a work husband. Right. I think the hell not.
0: Yeah.
2: I be damn. You got a work husband.
1: Right.
2: All right, here we go. You know what? You can't work in no liquor store, for real. I'm gonna be like, where the party at? All my customers.
1: Yeah, for real.
0: Where the party at?
1: Where the party?
2: Let me find out you come in there and get five bottles and three cases of beer. Man, where the party at?
0: You ain't
2: where
0: lying.
2: Where the party at?
0: All right, that's how we kick the show off. Early morning memes coming up this morning. I can't wait to introduce you to another entrepreneur with our strong business spotlight.
2: Hey.
0: Also, we're going to take you through there with more gossip inside our hot topics. And we got cash with our $1,000 minute game. It's Thursday, y'all. Here we go. It's Dee Dee in the morning. Mo Bills, R&B, and throwbacks, 104.1 WDLT. 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
1: 104.1 WDLT. Good morning. It's Dee Dee in the morning and JJ. JJ, listen, uh-oh. I know I got to tell everybody, you know, JJ is in L.A. and he's coming to us live from the Dee Dee in the Morning studios in L.A.
2: In L.A.?
1: Yes. We have them all over the world. Yes. JJ, listen, we got a problem here, though, here at this studio. Trey says he has a crush on somebody he works with. And I'm like.
3: Trey G?
1: Yeah, I'm like, Trey, you know I'm married?
2: Shut up. You know what's funny? I knew you was going to say that.
1: Well, I knew you had a crush on me.
2: Girl, don't nobody like you. I don't like you.
1: I knew it.
2: Get on
1: somewhere. I knew the way you look at me, the way you talk to me. I knew it.
2: You can't even hug. Talk about some, you want somebody to crush on you. You don't even like hugging folks.
3: Trey G, do not mess with nobody that got a shadow of a mustache.
1: Shut
3: whatsoever.
1: Up. Stop it. That's not nice.
2: I didn't say that.
1: Oh. That's not nice now. I got one now. You did go too far.
3: Yeah, I did.
1: Now, who you got a crush on?
2: Okay, so it's no.
1: I think I know.
2: No. You don't know. It's no secret, right, that we've moved into a new building.
1: Yes, we did.
2: In the station.
3: Absolutely.
2: So we have some neighbors in this building, right? Mm-hmm. Now, we are not the only radio station in this building anymore, okay? So we are fraternizing with other radio stations.
1: Oh, he said fraternizing.
2: Yeah.
3: Yeah, that means he really like her. Yeah.
2: Shut up. Man, so listen. There's a young lady who I've been connected with outside of here. Because, you know, in the radio world, we are all kind of intertwined. Mm-hmm. You see what I'm saying? Mm-hmm. Like, we all interact and stuff like that. All right, see there. Well, now me and this young lady are co-workers, kind of, sort of. Now, we still are separate stations. We still work at different, you know what I'm saying? So she's not under our umbrella. Mm-hmm. We just kind of in the same family now at this point. Mm-hmm. But I ain't gonna lie to you, man. I like her. I ain't gonna lie to you. We done had some conversations in the studio. We done had some conversations outside the studio. And at this point, I need to know, should I approach or is it too close to where I eat it?
1: Hold on a second. I believe this man has had a crush on this person because I know who it is.
2: Stop
1: now.
2: The count.
1: I know who it is.
2: Stop the count.
1: I know who it is, JJ. I know who it is.
3: JJ, what?
1: They would be so cute together, huh?
3: Oh my God, what Trey Dimples looking like right now? If they deep in,
1: they deep in.
3: He really like. In. Oh yeah, he really like her.
1: Yeah,
3: oh,
1: yeah. Right. Yeah, he giggling almost right now. He's tickled.
2: Ain't nobody giggled. I ain't giggled. I'm
1: ain't
2: smiling.
1: Tickled?
2: Nah, I ain't tickled. Okay. I'm smiling. Yeah. That's it.
1: All right.
3: Man, stop lying, Elmo.
1: He giddy.
2: Not Elmo.
1: He's giddy, JJ.
3: Stop lying, Elmo.
2: He done called me Elmo.
1: Hey. All right, so you're nervous. You think it's going to mess things up.
2: Yeah, you know, I've always heard the old adage of you shouldn't ish where you eat.
1: Yeah, or don't sharpen your pencil.
2: Yeah.
1: Yeah.
2: Yeah.
1: Company pencil sharpener.
2: Yeah, yeah, something like that, right?
1: Or don't dip your pen in company ink.
2: Hold on, I ain't never heard. Well, I heard that one.
1: Yeah, don't dip your pen.
2: That pencil sharpener, though.
1: You ain't never heard that?
2: You reaching a little bit. You reaching a little bit.
1: Yeah, they say don't sharpen your pencil over there.
2: Yeah, yeah.
1: That job and that pencil sharpener.
3: Trey G, go for it, man. You only got one life, man. Enjoy it, man. And go. You never know, man. They could be that one.
2: I do like that, JJ, because I do think that that could be the one as well. I think so. It could be,
1: really?
2: At least.
1: Why?
2: Maybe I'm just a hopeless romantic.
1: Because you like her that much. You just feel something. What is
2: you know
1: it?
2: What, though? We were having a conversation the other day, and I just could not stop smiling. I couldn't stop, and I can't stop
1: eating. What is it about her?
2: I think it's the eyes. You
1: really?
2: Know, I feel like the eyes are a window to the soul, and I feel like whenever I look at her in her eyes, I ain't going to hold you. I be having to look off. I be having to look off sometimes. I be having to look out sometimes.
1: Okay.
2: You know what I'm saying? I feel like she see me a little too well.
1: Uh-oh.
2: Yeah,
1: uh-oh. Like she got them eyes like Erykah Badu going to have you walking around here wearing pants backwards and things.
2: Ooh, yeah. I'm trying to decide.
1: Shut up. You be walking around here in some crochet pants. She got
3: let me find out you. Yeah, let me find out you got some capris.
1: Yeah.
2: Shut up.
1: She going to have you dressing different.
2: This is why I ain't want to bring it to y'all, because I knew y'all was going to turn into a little joke, man.
1: Ooh, Trey G.
3: Oh,
1: he is
3: ahead,
1: smiling.
3: Trey.
1: Yeah, he likes
3: this. Let me find out you
1: going
3: to have a briefcase at work at night.
2: Not a briefcase.
1: So you're scared. You don't know if you should approach.
2: The only reason why is, like I said, I just think it might be a little too close to home. I don't want to mess up the vibe and the energy and the atmosphere of where I work at. Mm-hmm. You know what I'm saying? Mm-hmm. But I just feel like if I don't do it, I'm going to miss out on something good.
3: You're going to miss out on something, man.
1: Is she in a relationship, do you know?
2: She is not. From what I understand, she is not. But she's dating as well. Mm-hmm. You know what I'm saying?
1: And you're dating.
2: Yeah. She outside.
1: There's somebody listening right now who think they probably your girl.
2: Nah, I highly doubt that.
1: Really?
2: Yeah. See, you be trying to be funny.
1: There's somebody who think they on the roster, at least number one.
2: Hey, I don't have a roster, love. My roster all depleted at this point. No, we drafting.
1: All right, well, save that love for her now. I love when you said that, love, but you saved that for her. Your girl is here that works with us.
2: Ay, Dios mío.
1: Yeah, the one you about to dip your pen in company ink.
2: Stop. See, I don't even want to talk about it no more.
3: Ooh, now you going to like
2: that. That's an HR violation.
3: I like that.
2: See there?
3: I like that.
2: That's an HR violation.
1: Well, good luck, Trey. Let us know what happens.
2: All right, I appreciate
1: it. I have a feeling,
2: you.
1: Though, JJ, he going to be having a relationship in secret.
3: Uh-oh.
1: We ain't going to know nothing.
2: Hey, nothing. Man.
3: Yeah. Mm-hmm.
2: Okay, then stay out my business then.
1: All right. Well, that's good luck. Let us know what happened, though.
3: Well, you just told it.
1: Yeah.
2: Shut up.
1: Let us know what happened.
2: I got you. I got you.
1: It's Dee Dee in the morning. Turning up the morning. Mobile's R&B and throwbacks. 104.1 WDOT. Hey, it's Dee Dee in the morning. 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

0: All right, y'all. Good morning. It's WDLT.
1: All right. Hey, good morning. It's DD in the morning. I need to talk to those who are making money. Who's making some money right now? Who's making some money?
2: We are.
1: You're making some shmoney. If you got some money, here's the deal. They're talking about the safest places to hide your cash at home.
3: Oh, wow.
1: And they said, not under your mattress. They said, please don't put it under your mattress.
2: Yeah, I feel like that's old.
1: Yeah, that's immediately. If a burglar comes in your house, he's immediately going under the mattress.
3: He's flipping it.
2: Yeah, absolutely.
1: Yeah, he is flipping it. Now, he may see some pee stains. No, I'm joking. but he's going to flip it. Here's what they're saying now, because, you know, a lot of us have hidden our money someplace. JJ, you've hidden yours where?
2: I've hid money in some socks.
1: Mm-hmm.
2: I put them in some clothes, man, up.
1: Me too. I put them in pockets of some clothes hanging up, and then I forgot which pocket it was in.
3: Damn.
2: Pocket. Oh, my God.
1: Yeah, I did. Yeah.
3: I done put mine in a PlayStation 2 box.
1: Oh, wow. That's a good way. That's a good one.
3: Like a gaming box, uh-huh. And then I put the game in the middle of all my other games.
1: That's a good one, though, Trey. I kind of like that. Well, here's what they're now saying. Here are some safe places to hide cash at home. They said behind a drawer, like behind it.
3: Okay, that makes sense.
1: Yeah, I guess you would put it in an envelope and tape it to the back of a drawer. Like, I'm trying to figure out how you do that behind a drawer.
3: I feel like that's one of them spots, though, where you're going to hide it, and then you hide it from yourself, really. Because you're going to forget that it's back there.
1: Okay, here's another one they said. Hide your money behind wall art or decor.
3: Damn. Yeah,
1: that's what I'm saying. Again, you're putting money then in an envelope, then you're taping it.
3: Yeah.
1: That makes sense.
3: Yeah,
1: okay.
3: Yeah.
1: All right. They said this one. Hide your money in the bookshelves. Like in between in some of the books or something like that?
2: The books, okay.
3: Now that's a good one.
1: Mm-hmm.
3: Yeah, that's a good one.
1: They said, in your pockets now. Hold on, I did that. I'm with JJ. I did it in some pockets in my closet and didn't know which pocket of the jacket I put them in.
3: You're hiding it from yourself at that point, I'm telling you.
1: They said this. This is a really good one. Hide cash in a flashlight. Take the batteries out of a
2: flashlight.
1: Screw it in. I never thought about that one.
3: Now, the only problem is you get to trying to use that flashlight. You be like, oh, it don't work. Let me throw it out.
1: Yeah.
3: You forget that money
1: you
3: in
1: forgot
3: there.
1: You got money in
3: there.
1: Okay, here's another one they said. Put some money in paint cans.
3: Okay.
1: Like if you have some cans or whatever, paint cans.
3: Yeah, I've seen that before.
1: Okay.
3: Yeah.
1: Under the couch.
3: Hell no.
1: Under the couch.
3: Somebody going to find that.
1: Really?
2: Yeah, they going to find that.
1: Who coming up?
2: As
1: who
2: much
1: going
2: as
1: in?
2: We look up under the couch, man, for change.
1: I ain't looked up under my couch. I ain't looked up under the couch in a long time.
3: You ain't never lost your keys and been like, damn, is they might have fell off the couch.
1: But my couch is low, so that's why I'm like.
3: Yeah, but still, I can't, yeah,
1: under
3: I can't
1: the
3: do
1: couch.
3: It.
1: Okay, they said this. Rolled up socks. Put your money in rolled up socks.
2: Absolutely.
1: Yeah. They also said picture frames. Put it behind picture frames.
3: Okay, yeah.
1: They ain't talking about a large lump sum of money, are they?
3: That's what I was thinking. Nah. I was like, it can't be a whole lot of money, but I mean, you know, a couple hundred dollars.
1: Right. They said in a disguised safe. I have one of those. I have a disguised safe.
3: No, do you?
1: Yeah.
2: Oh, really?
1: No, I have one of those. Okay, no, it's not a safe. Y'all ever seen those where you go into those novelty stores and they'll have, okay, for instance, they'll have something like a Coke can, but you can unscrew it and you can put something in it.
3: Mm-hmm.
1: Or it'll have like a Arm & Hammer, you know, baking soda box, but it's really not baking soda, but you can unscrew it.
3: Or like a can of shaving cream.
1: Or
3: and you
1: Spam.
3: You can unscrew it from the bottom. I know what you're talking about.
1: That's what I got.
2: Okay.
3: Yeah, yeah.
1: I got one of them. Now, here's the only problem. Truthfully, $40 y'all want to hear something? I have a Spam one, right?
3: Yeah.
1: And so I had it in there in the pantry, and my husband said, you got to take that out. And I said, why? He said, the way your family comes over, your friends, they like to come in there and clean.
3: Uh-uh.
1: They'll like clean up stuff that they think has expired.
3: Yeah.
1: Remember I told you my sister threw out all my seasonings
2: right.
1: that
2: all
1: time.
2: Your seasoning. Yeah.
1: Yeah. So he was like, no. So now guess what? So I have my Spam, can of Spam that has my money in it.
3: In the bathroom.
1: It is in the bathroom. It don't make no sense. You're like, why would you have it? It's under my sink. So I told the husband, I go, they're going to know that it's money in here because you made me put it in here in the room, in the bathroom, under the sink.
3: Yeah.
1: They're going to know. They're going to go, why is there a can of Spam under?
3: Under the damn sink.
2: Yeah.
3: Under the vanity.
1: Thank you.
3: Why is there a damn can of Spam?
1: So they're going to know what it is. That's what I told the husband.
3: Yeah.
1: So I said, this don't make no sense. I'm going to put it back in the pantry. What, JJ?
2: Hey, here's a couple of other little hood spots, man. Your gutters outside.
1: Come on.
2: Put them inside your gutters,
1: now look,
2: man.
1: If a squirrel get in there and start messing with that money, I'm going to get you.
3: Right.
2: Oh, yeah. I ain't think about that because they sure love to ride, walk around that gutter. How about taping on top of the ceiling fan?
1: That's
2: on top of the blade
1: where
2: you can't
1: see
2: it.
1: Nobody can see it.
3: Please stop. Both of y'all. Please stop.
2: The blades?
1: That's not bad, though,
3: no, sir.
2: That's not a bad.
3: No, sir.
2: Bad.
1: Yeah, that's not bad at all.
3: Hell no. Yeah. Then that tape start coming up. It's going to be, you're going to make it rain over everybody. It's going to make it rain over everybody at the house party.
2: And hey, look, you're going to hear somebody say, thank you, God.
3: Thank you, Lord.
1: Those are just the places, everybody, where you can put your cash at home, all right? It's a DD in the morning.
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0: right, y'all. Good morning. It's WDLT.
1: All righty. Hey, I know I got to stop that song right there. Good morning. It's Dee Dee in the morning. We got a comedian JJ Williamson with me, also Trey G. Ooh. All right, guys, we got to get to the hot topics. I told y'all 50 Cent said he got some regrets now. The man has regrets. And I know y'all got to hear it. I didn't think he had a heart.
2: Oh, gosh.
1: I didn't. The way he goes people.
3: What? Damn. You know that man got a heart.
1: The man that went in on his own baby moms, the first baby mom, the second baby mom, and the son.
2: He got a heart. It's just on ice.
1: All right, let's get into it.
4: Hot topics. Like we back song. On that.
5: Thanks. Only on Dee Dee in the morning.
2: Rod Wave.
1: Which one?
2: Rod Wave. Think it's best I put my heart on ice. Heart on ice.
1: Oh, I was thinking an ice box.
2: Girl, where I got this ice box
1: where my heart used to be. See,
3: man, if y'all both don't sit down.
1: All right, All right. Hey, right. Keith Lee, there's a problem. So they said Keith Lee survived a car crash. People are mad at him.
2: Yeah.
1: Y'all saw this?
2: Yeah, because he chose to give God praise.
6: If God wasn't with me last night, I wouldn't be here. And I mean that wholeheartedly. I'm in the front seat driving, my wife in the passenger seat, Tony, Jayla in the back seat. We own 67. There's a car in front of me. I'm here. There's a sand truck to the right of me. A wall is right here. A car in front of me start freaking out. He move out the way. There's a car coming this way. Headlights on the freeway, 12 o'clock at night. I go, jam, swerve behind the sand truck. He drives right past me. There's four cars behind me. He drive right into them. In my rear view, I see a car try to get out of his way. The car go all the way across all four lanes, try and swerve back to gain control, slam right into a wall. Wake up this morning, one unalived, stolen car coming out of Irving, intoxicated man, drives directly into a car. He drove past me, y'all. If God wasn't with me, I don't know who was. My condolences go out to the family that lost a loved one. If I can't say nothing else, I'm going to say God is amazing, and I'm going to say it every time. And if you get tired of it, if you get annoyed, it ain't for you.
2: Mm. Damn.
1: So people are mad.
2: Yeah, people pretty much were upset because they were saying that Keith Lee came off as kind of insensitive by basically saying that, you know, God blessed his family, but took the life of the person behind him, you know. But it's just like, you know, am I not supposed to still give God praise?
1: Yeah, everybody's mad at him now. Yeah. What, JJ, what?
3: I was just trying to see what God was saying because his wife was in the front, the two kids in the back. Was he in the middle? On the? Where was he sitting? He said God was with him.
1: Yeah.
3: Where was he sitting?
1: I hope they didn't have him on the roof.
2: Yeah, I hope
1: or the
2: not.
1: Car.
3: I don't know. In the trunk.
1: Wasn't that in one of them vacation movies back in the day?
2: They put
1: the aunt on top of the roof.
2: Please.
1: All right, let's move on.
2: We're not going to play with God.
1: All right, let's move on. Paul Pierce. JJ wants to play more with God.
2: Yeah,
1: I said no.
3: Okay. I just want to see if he has seatbelt on. That's all.
2: Paul Pierce is talking on his podcast about the Dejan Love character. You know, that's the guy who got arrested for scamming those women, posing to be a 49ers player. He pretty much is talking about, hey, man, didn't we ask for this with all this music that's going around today?
7: We were dancing to this summer's anthem by Young M.I.A., right? Is that right?
8: Miami.
7: Where are all my scamming at? And everybody was like, this to that. We was asking for it, right? And there he is. And now we want to criticize and ridicule him. This is the song of the summer, is it not? Here he is, ladies and gentlemen. Ta-da! Now everybody is bashing him. I mean, I'm not promoting scamming no one. That's wrong in every way. But when we glorify it in our songs that we make the top summer anthem and then we see it and then now he's getting bashed, I'm like, well, it's a double-edged sword.
2: Yeah.
1: Thank you, Paul. We've made that same sentiment here on this show.
2: He kind of right. Yeah.
1: We said that.
2: Right. Kind of right.
3: Okay, Paul.
2: But I do feel like sometimes the music get like, you know, it get too much credit for influencing culture.
1: Yeah.
2: It get a little too much credit. We can't allow everything now just because the music.
1: But they also say whatever it is you speak about, you bring about. So I guess that's what he's saying, that we've been singing and speaking about scamming. So don't be mad that somebody is scamming you now.
2: Hey, listen, man, I speak about and bring about getting millions of dollars every day. I ain't no millionaire.
1: I ain't heard you say that.
2: I say it all the time.
1: I never heard you say I want to be a millionaire bad.
2: You don't listen to me.
1: I ain't heard you say that in 2 days.
2: I say that.
1: All right, finally, 50 Cent is out here talking about his regrets.
2: Yeah.
1: That's what they said.
2: Yeah.
1: His house?
2: His biggest regret, yes, is his mansion. That's what he said, at least.
9: Look, when I look at real estate, I look at the more you spend on the property, what you get is your entrance. It's supposed to be so amazing that it's breathtaking, right? But the rooms, if the rooms in the house are too big, you're not going to like the house. You're going to get the same room in those spaces when you get to the rooms. When you look down the hallway in your house and you don't want to go down there, because it's like down the block from where you would be in your regular life, like before any of this stuff took off, you look and you go, and you're on the intercom, you're calling people on the intercom instead of going over there. Like, these are the real things, that the adjustments that is happening. And I'm looking, I'm like, yo, why did I buy this shit? Like, real life, bro. Like, I'm looking, going, what the fuck made me to buy this shit? No. And I'm like, it doesn't matter. And then I'm like, rather go into a condo than the big house at the time. Cause I didn't have, look, if I had Nick Cannon's 12 kids like that, then you could put them all in the bedroom. Everybody's here. It would mean putting everybody together, okay, then that, it would make sense.
1: Thank you. That was throwing a shot real quick. That was a shot.
2: The 12 kids?
1: Yeah.
2: Yeah, he had to. Just a little bit.
1: All righty. On that note, coming up, we got cash. How about this? We're going to play our $1,000 mini game next. It's Dee Dee in the morning. Turning up the morning. Mobile's R&B and throwbacks. 104.1 WDLT.
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0: Mr. Campbell. 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

0: 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Good Thursday morning to you. It's Dee Dee in the morning. Looking for Trey G this morning to find out what's trending with Trey.
1: Dee Dee, I'm getting ready to make you mad with this one.
0: What?
1: Because I know every time I bring this guy up, you get a little attitude about yourself. That old neck get long is what my mama used to say. Uh-oh. Yeah, Snoop Dogg.
0: Oh, it's growing. It's growing. My neck's growing. God dang it. My neck getting long.
1: Snoop Dogg is trending right now. He has an ice cream brand called Dr. Bombay Ice Cream. 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He is looking for a cream taste tester for 3 months. Now, the gig pays $10,000 a month.
0: Wait, what we got to do?
1: All you got to do is taste his Dr. Bombay ice cream brand. That's all you have to do is be a taste tester. It's only for 3 months. You have to be hired on as an independent contractor, but you can make $10,000 a month. So, of course, that's about $30,000 in 3 months.
0: That's a nice gig.
1: Come on. It might be time to forgive old Snoop. Come on.
0: Nah, that's okay. Oh, all right, listen, coming up.
2: Damn.
0: Coming up.
2: $30,000?
0: Nah.
1: $30,000? Nah. I forgive him.
0: I don't.
3: Me too.
1: Yeah.
0: All right. Hey, coming up, I got the 5 things you need to know to start your day. Next, it's Dee Dee in the morning. Mo Bills, R&B, and Throwbacks, 104.1 WDLT.

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1: All righty. Good morning. It's Dee Dee in the morning, and welcome to the show. It is Thursday, y'all. It is Thursday. Yes, it is. Good morning to Trey G.
2: Good morning. Good morning.
1: Hey, good morning. Good morning to comedian J.J. Williamson.
3: Good morning. Good morning. Good morning. Good people.
1: J.J. still coming to us live from L.A., y'all, as he's out here doing it big. Hey, make sure you actually watch his comedy special. That's what's doing it. When I tell you everybody's talking about your comedy special,
3: everybody's
1: talking about how funny it is. If you have not seen it, you have got to get to YouTube right now. Go subscribe to J.J. Williamson's YouTube channel. It would be The Real J.J. from The Sip. 2P.
3: 2P. Called Overlook, man. So please hit the subscribe button. Spread the word. Watch it. Watch it again. Watch it while you're washing dishes. Watch it while you're in the bathroom. It's that good.
1: And
3: it's
1: that's why JJ has been summoned to LA, because his comedy special is that good, everybody. So make sure you watch it. Let's get right to the five things. Here we go.
4: Five, four, three, two.
5: Number one. The five things you need to know right now on Dee Dee in the Morning.
1: First thing you need to know right now, y'all saw this, Jimmy Kimmel, his show is ending.
2: I've heard about these.
1: In 2027, they say it's done. According to this, his contract has not been renewed. The show will end after 24 seasons on the air. Mm. Some people are saying, is it because of, you know, ABC has been fighting and Kimmel has been fighting with Trump?
2: Right.
1: And they're wondering if Donald Trump did it.
2: Yeah, if he got something to do with it. Mm-hmm. Now, I did hear that ABC actually released a statement and said that they haven't made a decision on whether the show is ending or coming back. So they saying that the rumors aren't true, but a lot of people saying that it is true.
1: Golly. Yeah. After 24 years on the air, mm-hmm. I'd go, let me get to 25. Just give me a 25.
2: Right.
1: That's what I would ask for.
2: First Colbert, now him,
1: yeah.
2: Right?
1: Yeah, because mm-hmm. all because of your president can't take them talking about him.
2: Yeah.
1: Instead of, like, cleaning up his act mm-hmm. and doing better, he would refuse. He would say, I'm going to get rid of you then.
2: Right.
1: Instead
2: of cleaning up his act. Like a dictator.
1: Instead of cleaning up his act. But nonetheless. All right. What you got?
3: All right. Well, let's talk about the NFL. You know, the NFL season kicked off last night. Had an amazing game, a game with the Super Bowl rematch. Now we have a game tonight overseas, over in Australia. We got the L.A. Rams versus the San Francisco 49ers. Now, I'm kind of disappointed in the 49ers, man, because they did something super foul. So they flew one of their players over, Brandon Willis. Flew him over to the over to Australia, 16-hour flight mm-hmm. for week one, just to cut him.
1: Nuh-uh.
2: Wow.
3: Just to cut
1: Wait
3: him.
1: Wait a minute.
3: Flew him over 16 Hold hours.
1: On. What they doing in Australia?
3: Well, they playing, the NFL is going global now.
1: Okay.
3: So they playing their very first football game over there in Australia in Melbourne, man. But to fly this man over 16 hours just to bring him into the office and say, we're going to release you, and sent him right back the same day.
1: Yeah. They saying the NFL having some issues this year, huh?
3: Yeah, man, you know, money problems, and, you know, they trying to keep going global and everything, man, yeah. man. But,
1: oh,
3: man.
1: Hold on. I know what I saw, too, and I saw this the other day, JJ. They were saying that the guy, who I think is so cute, and everybody was loving him because he talked about God, Mendoza, didn't he win?
3: Mendoza.
1: Was he the Heisman Trophy winner?
3: He was the Heisman
1: and
3: Trophy winner.
1: And he's not starting.
3: He was number one.
1: He's not starting, they're saying. Wow.
3: Well, I mean, just because you're the number one pick, man, you know, they want you to really get familiar with the playbook. Man, you know, they feel like, yeah, he's young, man, okay. But they feel like sometime this year he will be starting.
1: Okay, good. I was like, that's messed up.
2: Yeah, shouts out to him, man. Can we talk about Tia Kemp real quick, man?
1: And now, who is she again?
2: Tia Kemp is Rick Ross's baby mama.
1: Is this why she's famous?
2: Yeah, this is the one that be licking her teeth when she get on social media.
1: And she could cuss people out good.
2: Oh, she cuss so well. Even when it's so good that she cussed Charleston White out and actually won in the cussing match. But now she is turning her sights on Tokyo Toni, which is Blac Chyna's mama. She called the food stamp office on Tokyo mm-hmm. Toni, mm-hmm. saying that she's been abusing her food stamps. Check this out.
6: And how can I assist you at this point?
7: I'm not sure if you're familiar with this lady named Tokyo Toni. Now, her name is Shalana Hunter, okay? She's getting y'all food stamps. She's buying food with those food stamps and not eating the food. She's going and packing this food up, putting it in a foil, and sending it out on card tables near the College of Howard University. And she's feeding these kids. The food is cold. It's flies flying everywhere. It just looks like a hot mess. Now, mind you, this has been on 89 television networks throughout her life. Now, I need y'all to make sure this don't get another food stamp, because she's not eating the food. Also, she ain't got no little children. I need to know how she's getting approved for these food stamps. Because if she ain't got no little kids and I ain't got no little kids, how can I get some? Because I'm going to eat mine.
6: I see. I'll have to take a look at my resource guide. But just to make sure I understand correctly, the reason for your call today is to report a fraud claim. Is that correct?
7: Yes.
2: Talk about pity.
1: Ain't she?
2: That is so wrong. That is very petty, man.
1: When these two going to just get on and do a show together?
2: Nebuary.
1: They need to.
2: they did have a show together, but that's why they kind of beefing, because they got into it.
1: They need to do another one. Yeah. They need to stop getting into it. They petty as hell. Okay.
2: Absolutely.
1: All right. Thank you for that, Trey. Yeah. Hey, listen, those are five. We need somebody to play our $1,000 minute game. You answer 10 questions correctly this morning, and you're going to win some cash at 833. Talk to Didi.
2: That's 833-825-5233.
1: It's Didi in the morning.
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1: 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All right, what do you say we check out the traffic and weather this morning? Here we go, WKRG News 5.
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Double Explosion with Fred Hammond at 6 p.m. at Ladd People Stadium. Up with Fred Hammond. Then Friday, October 2nd is the HBCU Fest. It's Juvie, baby. Juvenile. And your boy Webby turning up at Ladd People Stadium starting 6 p.m. And then Saturday, the football game is on the field. It's going down. Featuring the Alabama A&M Bulldogs getting it on with the Jackson State Tigers. Ladd People Stadium, 6 p.m. And in the stands, it's the Sonic Boom and the marching maroon and white. 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
1: Okay, good morning. Dee Dee, in the morning, we're all here. There is Trey G, also a comedian, J.J. Williamson. Hey, guys, before we get into our $1,000 minute game, I got to talk again. I got to tell everybody. You know we're going on the One Voyage cruise, right? Have y'all heard about this cruise? Okay, this cruise is crazy. It's going from, like, October 26th to November 1st. It's, like, for six unforgettable nights. It's on Virgin Voyages. Y'all heard about Virgin, right? Their cruises are supposed to be, like, the best. Elevated beyond belief. Okay, so it's going to be like in the Bahamas and all this other kind of stuff. But let me just tell you, the reason why we got to go is, have y'all heard who's on it? Dougie Fresh, Kid Capri, let me see, DeBrat, LaToya Luckett, Anthony Anderson, Cedric the Entertainer, Wyclef Jean, Mr. Tendernism, T.I., Rick Ross, Keith Sweat, King George, Cupid, Eric Benet. Dave Hollister.
2: Everybody and their mama on this too.
1: Hugh Parker, Erica Campbell. Damn. Yeah, yeah. Let's see. There's going to be a spades tournament hosted by Mekhi Phifer.
2: God, is that real?
1: I promise y'all.
2: What?
1: Vow renewal ceremony officiated by Warren and Erica Campbell.
2: What?
1: With a private performance by Tony Terry.
2: I know that's right.
1: Y'all hear all this, right?
2: Yeah.
1: Do y'all hear this? Do y'all realize that you could actually get on this cruise with us?
2: Oh, wow. What we going to do, drive?
1: Okay, listen. 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
1: So really, it's like $1,400. 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
2: Not
1: and bad. You get to go hang out with all these celebs up close and personal.
2: Not bad at all.
1: Y'all better go. 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Use code DEDE. 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
2: Okay?
1: Onevoyagecruise.com. That's it.
2: We going?
1: Yeah, we're going.
2: I'm packed right now.
1: Let's just had to say all of that right now. Y'all need to come with us. It's about to be crazy. It's about to be crazy. That's all I'm going to say.
3: Oh, boy, it's going to be crazy.
1: And what goes on that One Voyage Cruise stays there with all the celebs.
2: Come on. It's about to be a situation.
1: Yes, it is.
2: Come on.
1: We will all be there. We need you there. Now, let's get into our game, everybody. We're going to play our $1,000
4: minigame. It's time to boss up with a bang. You got the answers. We got that bread. $1,000 all for you with the $1,000 minigame. Exclusively on DEDE in the Morning.
1: Hey, good morning. Is this Brittany?
5: This is Brittany.
1: Hey, Brittany. How are you?
5: Good. Just up early, getting ready for work.
1: Okay. All right. And we appreciate you listening to us. We really, really do. Mm. Brittany, tell us something. What did you do last night? Get ready for work? Did you cook dinner? Did you go out? What?
5: No, I didn't go out. I did cook dinner. I believe I made meatloaf last night.
2: Love meatloaf.
5: Good, too.
2: I hate it. I know you can't stand meatloaf.
1: Okay, did you?
5: No,
1: I don't like it. It's too much hand. Okay, hold on a second. Hold on. Did you wear gloves, Brittany, when you did this, or did you have your hands all in that meat?
2: Pause.
5: Oh no, I wore gloves.
1: Okay,
5: for show.
1: There you go. Good
2: man. Don't be scared of that meat. You gotta get your hands.
3: Yeah, for
2: in
3: real.
2: There.
3: You gotta get your hands. Yeah,
1: I told y'all. Ever since, listen, my sister took me to her friend's house and made some meatballs one time, and she was messing them with her hand, and she had long nails, and she took the meat from under her nails and flicked it back into. Nah,
2: I can't stand.
5: Oh no.
1: See, that's why I don't like eating meatloaf. I don't know where their hands been if they had gloves on.
2: Oh,
1: nope.
2: My God.
3: Hey, sometimes your fingertips be like a little a taste of seasoning.
1: Ew. Let's spin the wheel. Spin the wheel. Get her some extra.
6: JJ from the SIP.
7: Trey G. Trey G.
6: $30 bonus.
3: Hey.
2: All right, Brittany, what I really want to know, though, did you use, like, tomato paste or did you use, like, ketchup to top it off?
5: I use ketchup.
2: I know that's right. Go ahead.
3: Me too.
2: That's the black way to do it. Damn, I know that's
3: come
2: right.
3: Come on now.
2: All right, B, I'm going to read you the 10 questions. If you don't know the answer, what you going to say, love?
5: Pass.
2: That's right. Yeah, that's right. Just say pass, and then we're going to spin the block, answer it again, and we got to go fast, okay?
3: Let's go.
2: Okay. All right, and do not hesitate on that pass if you don't know the answer. First question, what was your first car you drove and owned?
5: Toyota Camaro.
2: What was your dream car you would like to own?
5: Ooh, a Range Rover.
2: There we go. What two rappers starred in the movie Class Act?
5: Ooh, pass.
2: What TV show starred the characters Pops, D, Sean, and Marlon?
5: Ooh, the Wayne Brothers.
2: There you go. What is the largest internal organ in a human body?
5: Pass.
2: Which country invented the Olympic Games?
5: Canada?
2: Nope.
5: I don't know that one.
2: How many years is it between the year 2009 and 2026? Pass.
5: Tennessee.
2: There you go, there you go, there you go. Who on the morning show has been on Matt Barnes and Steven Jackson's podcast?
5: Pass.
2: What is this famous line from?
1: Damn. 4 out of 9.
2: Not bad.
5: Dang.
2: Not bad.
3: Yeah, that ain't too bad.
1: Yeah. Here's what you missed. What two rappers starred in the movie Class Act? Kid and Play.
3: Kid and Play,
1: what is the largest internal organ in the human body? The liver.
2: The liver.
1: Which country invented the Olympic Games? Greece. Who on the morning show has been on the Matt Barnes and Steven Jackson podcast? J.J. Williamson. He just did
3: Tupi,
1: it.
3: Tupi.
1: And then you missed the 9. We didn't even get to it. All right. You got 4 out of 10. You're going to get $10 every correct answer. We added up as $40, but you spun the wheel and got an extra 30. Ooh, $70
3: hey,
1: coming to
3: hey,
1: you.
3: Hey, come not on. Be bad. Thankful. Be not thankful. Bad. Be thankful.
1: $70, Brittany. Do me a favor. Tell everybody the show that gave you a shot at $1,000.
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0: Ashley, you hit us up, said you're going to make your boyfriend mad. Is that right?
3: Yeah, I'm going to get him.
0: What you going to tell him?
3: I'm going to tell him I got pulled over and had 44 tickets, so I just gave the police his information since he said he loved me. So he can go on and sit these 44 tickets out, and I'll take care of his baby while he's gone and everything.
0: All right, let's call him.
4: Hello.
3: I done got pulled over. They told me I got 44 tickets or whatever, so do you love me, baby?
4: Yeah, I love you.
3: All right, because I just told them that my boyfriend was driving my car or whatever, so they just want to know where you at so you can sit these tickets out for me. You want to do this for me, baby? I can't lose my job.
4: I'm going to lose my job, too.
3: Baby, no, you not.
5: Hey, we got to make a decision what we going to do. Barbecue or meal, dude? Ain't got all day. Matter of fact, let me talk to him.
3: The police want to talk to you. Hold on.
5: Hey, yeah, sir, my name is Officer Edrickson. All I need is a statement from you of authorization, and we can transfer the tickets in your name. She done already said that she want to put them in your name, so all we need is authorization from you, and we can get it done. That sound like a plan?
4: Sir, what is the tickets for?
5: The tickets is for her. That's what they for. But secondly, look like I see on the paper here, man, we got a failure to appear, DUI, possession, speeding tickets, parking tickets. She done a lot around the city, bro. All we need you to do is come on down to the police department. We'll get you booked in. We'll get you fingerprinted. And then we'll have you serve out your sentence, okay? What time do you think you can make it down here, though?
4: Probably about 3.
5: Man, and then you drive the Grand Marquis with them little bitty-ass rims on it. Is that right? Because we've been watching you now.
4: How you know what I drive?
5: Now, I just told your black ass, we've been watching you. Now, you must don't listen very well, Chris. Plus, we got your girlfriend right here, too. She told us what you drive as well, sir.
4: Put on the power.
5: Hey, whoa. You ain't in no kind of position to be making demands. Don't you raise your voice at me. I'll come down there and arrest you and take you to jail right now, boy.
4: I ain't going to take nobody to motherfucking jail.
5: Oh, well, look who done got bold. Sound like you got a little stress in your chest, Chris. You must don't know me, player, because I come down there and get you, your mammy, your sister-in-law, baby cousin, Tracy, everybody going to jail today, buddy.
4: What is your name?
5: Your worst damn nightmare. That's my name. W-O-R-S-T. Your little whore of a girlfriend going to jail with you.
4: Who are you calling a whore?
5: Baby, go on, tell this man you a 304. Go on, stop playing with him.
4: You better not say that motherfucking bullshit.
5: Hey, Ashley, look, I'll take every ticket away except for one of them if you just tell this man you a whore right now on this phone, girl.
3: Baby, I'm a whore, baby.
4: Why don't you ever say no bullshit like that? What's up, Bob? Why don't I see your head?
5: Well, you can see me in the streets. Get off the phone and get in the field, Chris. I drive a blue and white Charger. It's the one with the lights on them. You can't miss it. It say police on the side.
4: Okay.
0: Hold on. You on the Mad Minute.
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0: All right, y'all. Good morning. It's WDLT.
1: All righty. Good morning. It's Didi in the morning. Yes, it is, guys. Let's do this. What is today?
2: Ooh, that is a great question.
1: It's Thursday.
2: Today is September 10th.
1: It's September 10th. Let's get right to the hot topics because did you guys see and hear what your president is offering? It sounds to me he's trying to buy a vote.
2: Oh, God.
1: This man is trying to buy your vote, but did you hear what the price was? Let's get into it right now. Here we go.
3: Hot Topics. We back on that.
4: Thanks.
3: Only on Didi in the Morning.
1: Donald Trump is offering Americans basically $5,000, y'all.
2: Lord.
1: I promise you.
2: I will say this. It is no Politics Thursday now.
1: But I have to.
2: Yeah, I know
1: we
2: it.
1: We have to.
2: I had to just throw that out there. Yes,
1: okay, and I'm going to throw this out there, y'all. This shows you how much they want your vote.
2: Yeah.
1: That they're willing to put a price on it pretty much. Take a listen to this. Yeah.
5: Because of our economic... tremendous economic success. I will issue a dividend to every adult citizen in the United States of America for $5,000.
1: And it was a stipulation, though. That was to make sure that they, you know...
2: spent the money in America.
1: And about the midterms, basically voting Republican. But he's sitting here talking about the economy is good when they said gas prices are the highest we've seen in forever, years.
2: Y'all in charge right now.
1: Right.
2: What's happening with right now?
1: Right.
2: And what happened to them checks that you were supposed to be giving out? What? And not to mention, what you just said and did is highly illegal.
1: Yeah, but you mean, which checks you talking about when he was saying the tariffs?
2: Pick one.
1: Yeah, the tariffs, we're supposed to get our money from the tariffs.
2: The Doge.
1: We're supposed to get money from Doge.
2: Like, all type of promises have been made about checks that we have not seen.
1: True.
2: What makes this one any different? And not to mention, this is highly illegal, what you just said.
1: I feel like I'm in a tug of war with my mama and daddy ain't paying child support.
2: Come on,
1: he ain't paying them checks. He ain't bringing them checks to us, Trey. Look, America, you see how he doing us?
2: We out here bad, bro. Right. Out here bad.
1: Can we please talk about Coi Leray's daddy? I always forget that Benzino is Coi Leray's daddy.
2: Yeah. Benzino was chiming in about the whole Fat Joe N-word conversation. Here's his two cents.
6: The people who are disagreeing with Joe, that's the lens they see black culture. They don't see it through a hip-hop lens, and people have to understand that. And y'all got to understand what Joe's lens is, all right? Now, of course, the lens of black culture is way broader than hip hop, but hip hop is what brought Latino and blacks together. All right. That's the great thing about hip hop, but we're not going to act like there's a separation when it comes to Latino and black people. When it comes to the island of Puerto Rico or the island of Cuba or even Cubans in Miami, Venezuelans, a lot of fair skin, very light skin towards white skin Latinos don't rock with dark-skinned Latinos anyway, which are black people. And another thing, there is no such thing as Afro-Latino. I don't give a who agrees, who disagrees. There is no such... Afro is a hairstyle. I used to have an Afro. Afro back then did represent black power.
1: I've heard that, though, and people used to say that. Because at one point, they were trying to say Afro-American, right? Then people were like, we ain't no hairstyle. First, they were like, we ain't no color.
2: Yo.
1: Then we ain't just no hairstyle.
2: Well, when are we going to be satisfied?
1: I don't know.
2: My question, first of all. Second of all.
6: Never. Never.
2: Right, JJ. But I'm thinking Afro is just an abbreviation for African.
1: I agree.
2: Yeah, I think it's a little literal. And I also think it's different cultures use it differently.
1: Mm-hmm.
2: But I think you're looking a little too literal at the word.
1: Hey, if that's what they want to call themselves, let them. But you got the Benzino?
2: Yeah. Ancestry.com would say there's a such thing as Afro-Latino.
1: Yeah.
2: They would say that. You know? Genetics would prove that there's a such thing as Afro-Latino.
1: And genetics would prove there's a neck somewhere.
2: A who?
1: But just not,
7: damn.
1: But just not one in Benzino's family.
7: Yeah.
2: Stop that.
7: Yeah.
2: Coi Leray got a neck.
1: She got a neck with her pretty self.
2: Got it from my mom.
7: Thank God.
1: All right. Listen, finally, Jaylen Brown. Let's talk about him.
2: Yep. So, Jaylen Brown was talking about priorities of his household growing up.
1: No, wait a minute. And this is the one now who's getting ready to play with LeBron
2: in the 76ers. Mm-hmm. You know, he was traded from the Celtics.
1: Yeah.
2: Boston Celtics. Well, now he's talking about priorities in his house.
8: It's my mom. She used to always say, if you lie, you'll cheat. If you cheat, you'll steal. Mm-hmm. If you steal, you'll kill. I don't know why. It's just engraved in my brain. I don't know. So the worst thing you could do in our household was to lie. Like, your integrity was so important, even from a 3-4-year-old. Like, if I got in trouble at school in my earliest memories, right? It wouldn't even matter the crime I committed. If I lied to my mother about it, if I did it or not, would be worse than the actual punishment of what I actually did.
1: Mm. Huh.
2: I like that.
4: Yeah.
2: Did we have the same mamas?
1: Yeah.
2: I feel like as black people, we all had a similar or the same experience growing up.
1: Yeah. If you lie to your mama, man.
2: If you lie, you're steal. If you steal, you're
1: that
2: kill.
1: That phrase, we learned that. What, JJ?
4: Jalen Brown sounded like it was a very military type of vibe in his house right there.
2: Thanks.
4: Yeah. It seemed like he had to make up his bed before he even opened the door to come out and brush his teeth.
2: Yeah.
4: Sound like it wasn't no fun books. It wasn't no Curious George.
1: Hold on a second. Clearly, JJ's

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1: 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Mobile's R&B and throwbacks. 104.1 WDLT. All right, what do you say we check out the traffic and weather this morning? Here we go. 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
2: It's your Right Now traffic, and as we take a look at our traffic conditions around the Mobile area once again this morning, we are starting to see traffic beginning to get a little heavy as you make your way along I-10 eastbound heading into the Wallace Tunnel, so just keep that in mind. We're also starting to see traffic beginning to get a little heavy on both the Bayway and the Causeway heading to and from Baldwin County, but we're not seeing anything that's really going to slow you up too much. I-65 looks pretty good, as well as I-165, but keep in mind some roadways are slick this morning, so let's be extra careful out there. I'm Stacy Knowles, Right Now Traffic.
3: I'm meteorologist John Nodar with the News 5 First Alert Storm Team. Mostly cloudy, rain and thunderstorms likely today, tomorrow, Saturday, and Sunday, with daytime highs each day near 90. Some of the storms could have strong winds, and very heavy rain could lead to flooding in a few spots.
4: Good morning, I'm Shimani Baker for WKRG News 5. Two people are now facing manslaughter charges after being indicted by a Mobile County grand jury in connection with two separate deadly crashes. Christopher Douglas Smith is charged with reckless manslaughter in the January 2025 crash that killed his passenger, Michael Fick. Prosecutors say Smith was speeding, failed to stay in his lane, and was under the influence of alcohol, cocaine, and other drugs when he hit a tree. And Sally Ann Lambert is facing the same charge in a separate case involving an October 2025 crash that killed Ronald Marvin Greenlee. Court documents say Lambert was under the influence of alcohol as well, driving on the wrong side of the road and using her holding her cell phone when she collided with Greenlee's car. Both indictments came from the August 2026 grand jury session, and bail for each driver has been set at $30,000. The John Archer Arena off Schillinger Road west of Mobile is closed. Crews are upgrading the event space with parking lot improvements.
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2: All right, y'all. Good morning. It's WDLT.
3: Hey, good Thursday morning to you. It's Didi in the morning looking for Trey G right now to find out what's trending with Trey.
4: Hey, if you've been keeping track of all the banned foods that we cannot eat right now.
3: Don't. Because, I saw another one. Don't you tell.
4: Because they are recalled. I have three more, actually, that I've seen in the past week. I was trying to give it a little time. You know what I'm saying?
3: Right.
4: Let people kind of like eat stuff.
3: Or
4: they
3: you wanted to accumulate a list.
4: I wanted to let people enjoy themselves, but now we got to ruin it for them.
3: Okay.
4: They say over 1,500 pounds of pork have been recalled over listeria contamination risk. They say,
3: dang it, not a good pork chop.
4: Yeah.
3: Ham hock.
4: Yeah, ribs.
3: Bacon.
4: Just in time for the holiday season, right?
3: Mm-hmm.
4: They say the FDA also recalled frozen mixed berries after possible E. coli contamination as well. And then also they recalled extra virgin olive oil due to contamination with ingredients not approved by human for human consumption.
3: Olive oil now.
4: Extra virgin olive oil.
3: Right.
5: That extra virgin, though, that's one of my favorites.
4: Yes.
5: I got three bottles of those in there.
3: Oh, that extra virgin.
5: The extra virgin.
4: Now, while the food might be safe, what you cook the food in is not safe.
3: God dang it.
4: Be mindful.
3: Hold on a second. Let me see. What can I put on this air we about to eat?
4: Oh, yeah. You're going to air fry.
3: Yeah.
4: Air fry everything.
3: Air
4: now.
3: Fry.
4: Yeah.
3: All right.
5: Well,
3: coming up. What, JJ?
5: I was just going to say, all that pork they recalled, and send it to me. It don't need but some extra seasoning.
3: And just smother it. All right. Coming up, comedian J.J. Williamson has to talk to us about how things have changed in his life since the release of his comedy special Overlook. That's on the way. It's Didi in the morning.
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0: Old Beals, R&B and Throwbacks, 104.1 WDLT. Hey, good morning. It's Dee Dee in the morning. Trey G and comedian J.J. Williamson. You guys know I love when we get a chance to talk to this woman because she is so informed on everything that is entertainment and news from its only entertainment. Please welcome journalist and blogger, Miss Marie Davis.
1: All right.
2: Hey. Welcome, crew. Thank you so much for having me.
0: Yeah. Okay, Marie, well, let's talk about some things. The first thing I need to talk to you about would have to be this. Todd Tucker. I saw something. Todd used to be married to Candy.
2: Yeah. Yep.
0: And wasn't he a producer or something like that before he got married to her?
2: I believe so. He was a producer on the show, so that's how they met.
0: Okay, so this is he's doing his own reality show?
2: He's doing a divorce documentary. He dropped a 2-minute trailer called Till Divorce Do Us Part, premiering in theaters in October. He it follows him signing the divorce papers and dealing with the aftermath. Now, the trailer touches on infidelity accusations, and Todd is discussing his own mental health struggles after the split, including thoughts of self-harm. So this part deserves, like, you know, a gentle tone. But Candy shared in June, and by telling Andy Cohen that she has no regrets about the marriage, saying it was good while it lasted, it just didn't work.
3: Wow.
2: Now, reactions online is mixed. Some are calling it a scheme that Todd set up. Others are saying that men deserve to tell their side of the story, too.
0: Okay.
2: Now, whatever you think about the timing, when someone says that they're struggling with self-harm, that part isn't for jokes.
0: I don't think so either. Yeah, you know? Trey, go ahead, because you were like...
1: I like what Marie said. This part deserves a gentle tone. I do like that.
2: It does.
1: I instantly calmed down when you said that. But no, I think you are 100% right. I do think Todd, especially if he had... Because he did say that he looked at his gun a couple of times during their divorce, is what he said in the documentary. So if there's anything like that that kind of went on and he wants to get that off his chest, I do feel like he should be provided a safe space.
0: I agree.
1: But it do show you we in different times when men start talking about the divorce more than women do.
0: Yeah.
4: Hey, come on.
1: We in different times.
0: Okay. And what is it?
2: I mean, I would like to hear the men's side of the story, too. You know, I want to hear about your struggles and, you know, what's going on with you there.
1: That's refreshing.
0: Mm-hmm. Yeah, I think women want to learn that. Okay, here's another one I needed to talk to you about. That would be, what is the story with Nori and Nas's ex or something? What is the story about a lawsuit?
2: Oof, Lord. So Carmen Bryan, who is Nas' child's mother, she filed a lawsuit alleging that Nori sexually assaulted her at a Manhattan nightclub in 1999 while he was promoting an album. Now, she said she stayed silent for over 25 years, citing that the culture of sexism in 90s hip hop. And also she read the Cassie's lawsuit against Diddy, and that brought back memories. Pushed her to come forward now. Now, she's claiming that Nori did, in fact, apologize once he realized who she was. And again, weeks later at a birthday party for her and Nas's daughter.
1: Wow.
2: Now, she says she told Jay-Z about the incident. Jay-Z offered to confront Nori, but she asked him not to. Nori has yet to publicly respond to this lawsuit. 27 years later, you know, she's saying that the culture at the time is exactly why it took this long. And I can understand that.
0: Me too.
2: You know, this is a heavy topic. And you got to come forward.
1: The 90s hip hop, I ain't going to lie to you. 90s hip hop was a different time and era, it feel like, man. Ooh,
0: that is that's crazy
1: And it's terrible timing too, because he in a really terrible beef with Vlad TV.
0: Yeah, he is. But here's the other thing. So if she says she told Jay-Z and Jay-Z was going to confront, now does Jay-Z get called into this lawsuit now because he's a witness?
1: Maybe.
0: Right?
1: Maybe.
0: That's what I'm wondering. Okay, here's another one I wanted to talk about, and that would be a passenger duct taped. What happened to what's going on here?
2: Ooh, child, this one is very messy. An American Airlines flight from Dallas to Newark was diverted to Baltimore after a passenger identified as 67-year-old Lane Lundeen, who allegedly became violent and hurled racial slurs and anti-gay slurs at a Black flight attendant and another passenger. Now, witnesses says they say that he was intoxicated. He started yelling about Jesus and hell, and he even got physical, biting at passengers to try to restrain him. I know.
0: So then I get why he was duct taped then. Hell.
2: Exactly. So three passengers used zip ties and duct tape provided by the crew to hold him down until the plane landed, and police eventually removed him from the plane.
1: Oh,
2: he was later identified and fired from his job as a Tuscan real estate agent once the employer found out. Like that, this is what you call citizen's arrest. 30,000 feet in the air.
0: What's wrong? Wait, hold on a second. Wait, Marie. JJ, what's wrong?
5: I just pray that it was a short flight. I mean, if the man had to use the bathroom, why the man need to hit this button?
1: Shut up.
0: And he can't.
5: oh my God.
1: I ain't gonna lie to you.
2: And I don't know if you've seen the picture, but he's really strapped.
1: Yeah.
2: Like, I mean, they tied him down.
1: I was just about to say that they duct taped him from the rooter to the tooter. They duct taped him all over.
5: Hey, but anytime you got duct tape in the area, man, that means something to fall apart. So I'm scared of that plane right there.
0: I think they all have that. That's an emergency kit. That's in their emergency kit. It's some duct tape. Gotta be. It's gotta be. All right. You know, if somebody wants to find out more information, what's going on in entertainment, how do they find you, Marie, and tell them where to go?
2: Yes, you can catch all of the entertainment coverage over at It's Only Entertainment on Facebook and Instagram. Check out our website, itsonlyentertainment.net. That is where the tea gets poured first. Follow me on IG underscore Marie David for more. Thank you so much, Dee, Trey G, and JJ. Yep. It was fun.
0: All right, listen, we appreciate when you're on. I love it. By the way, let me just shout out to It's Only Entertainment because I love that. Where the tea gets poured first.
1: Come on, stop playing.
2: Yes.
0: I love that. I know it'd be hot tea, so make sure y'all follow them and make sure you follow this woman right here. Y'all clap it up, Miss Marie David.
1: All right, Marie. Yay.
0: It's Dee Dee in the morning.
2: Thank you so
0: much. 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
1: All right. Hey, good morning. Dee Dee in the morning. And Trey, JJ said he needs to talk to us about the times that we're living in, everybody. The times that we're living in. JJ said things have changed, right? I mean, and yes, they have.
2: A lot of things have changed, especially for me. For those of y'all don't know, I am a professional stand-up comedian.
1: You sure are.
2: And I do have my comedy special out right now on YouTube that I need y'all to go check out, called Overlook, mm-hmm. on my YouTube page. I am the real JJ from the SIP.
1: Okay.
2: Two P's. Man, so since I dropped my special early August, man, you know, I've been getting rave reviews, man. It's going amazing. A lot of people have been reaching out, letting me know they are proud of me and how well I've been doing, mm-hmm. man. You know, as far as the grind, you know, I've been staying steady, you know, over, you know, so many years. You know, I'm finally getting my shine.
1: Right.
2: Now people are coming out the woodworks, though.
1: What they saying? Uh-oh, they what happened?
2: Coming out the woodworks, man. You know, people trying to be my friend. Not everybody want my phone number. And, you know, these promoters trying to book me, but they trying to book me at the same price.
1: Come on, JJ.
2: What's that saying? They say yesterday price is not today, something like that.
1: Yep.
2: It ain't, man. So I had, you know, I've had increased my price a little bit.
1: You what? And I say that one more. Hold on a second. I didn't hear that.
2: I say I have increased my price just a little bit.
1: I know that's
2: a
1: lot.
2: Mm-hmm. You know, you're going to have to carry the one now when it's time, you know, to get me up in this business and everything. So, you know, I've been doing a lot of podcasts. And I did All the Smoke mm-hmm. with Matt Barnes and Steven Jackson, man.
1: Right.
2: So, man, look, man, I was super nervous because this is a truly big platform. They had just interviewed Michelle Obama, Barack Obama, man. You know, they had Will Ferrell. You know, after my taping, they had Colin Kaepernick.
1: Mm-hmm.
2: So I was super nervous up in that thing. And if those of y'all don't know, I stutter. You know, I may fumble over some words. So I was super nervous. Look, I was so nervous, I forgot to stutter.
1: Okay, all right. Now, hold on a second, JJ. It's not just your stuttering, okay? Let's just get this out in the clear. There is a lisp.
2: Well, I forgot to have my lisp as well.
3: Oh, God.
2: Man, when I tell you, Trey G and Dee Dee, when I tell y'all, y'all would have been so proud of me.
1: Mm-hmm.
2: Y'all would have thought I was leading, you know, the Democratic convention or something.
1: I know
2: I know I went a tad bit too far.
1: Yeah, but you did good though, JJ.
2: I did amazing, man. You know, man. So some of my team with me. Tequila was with me, and she said, "Baby, I am so proud of you.
1: Mm-hmm.
2: You didn't have no run on sentences. I noticed where you had your semicolons and your periods and your commas and everything. Man, she said, I was
1: English."
2: You like that English just stepped up to the max. So I want to commend Dee Dee. I want to commend Trey G. Y'all have been, you know, helping me with my list, you know, and stuttering and
1: delivery.
2: Everything.
1: Yep.
2: And the delivery, and it truly paid off on this time right here. And I want to let y'all know I did shout out Dee Dee in the morning show.
1: Oh, good. Thank you.
2: I did shout out Dee Dee individually. I did shout out my man Trey G individually.
1: Thank you.
2: But you know, I just want y'all to know, hey, look, do not come out the woodworks now, people.
1: I know that's right.
2: Back then you didn't want me.
1: Now you're hot.
2: You are all over.
1: Come on, JJ. What?
3: Hey, and I'm gonna tell you like this, JJ, lisp or not, we still would have been proud of you. We still proud.
1: Yeah. We are.
2: I appreciate you.
3: Yeah.
2: I appreciate you, man. So, yeah, man, big things are really in my future right now, man. I'm super excited, man. I'm smiling a lot. My son told me he was proud of me.
1: Ain't that something?
3: That's hard.
2: Hey, the man made me shed a thug tear, man.
1: Yeah.
2: So, I'm just proud of the journey. I'm proud of where I am in my career, man. And, hey, if you haven't seen my special, man, treat yourself.
1: Yeah, I think it's awesome. Congratulations, though. I mean, really, we are proud of you, dude. We are. So, listen, everybody, make sure you go check out Overlooked is the name of his comedy special.
2: Uh-huh.
1: It is on YouTube. Please go watch it. We're trying to get him at 1 million views. We'd love to get him at 1 million views, everybody, by the end of the month. That'd be great if you could support and tell everybody to watch. Congrats again, JJ. All right, y'all.
2: Thank
1: it's Dee Dee in the morning. Turning up the morning. Mobile's R&B and Throwbacks, 104.1 WDLT.
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1: All right, it's Dee Dee in the morning. Guys, I got to talk to you about something. Trey, JJ, anybody noticing what's going on with YouTube? Has anybody paid attention what's happening?
2: What's happening now?
1: They said, guess who's becoming YouTubers? Celebrities. The celebrities now are starting to become YouTubers.
2: 100%.
1: They said in the last 3 weeks or so, if y'all look at this, they said 4 household names started YouTube channels. You had Kevin Hart started one.
2: Oh, sure did, with golf, right?
1: Yep, he started a golf channel and spends most of his time, they said, there. Okay, he has that. M. Night Shyamalan. This is the filmmaker.
2: Yo.
1: And they said he filmed himself on a bench outside his office, and he was like, this is my first YouTube. So they said he's becoming a YouTuber.
2: Huh.
1: And then, of course, LeBron James,
2: who
1: also launched a golf channel.
2: Yeah, I saw that.
3: Yeah.
1: And he launched his with, I didn't know that he had launched his with a 90-minute Cavaliers reunion. Remember that thing that everybody was talking about?
2: Oh, he posted that on his.
1: I guess he posted that. I didn't know that.
2: Yeah.
1: So I guess I need to follow him. But this is what they're saying. YouTube is now the most consumed platform in the world.
2: Yeah, don't follow him.
1: So let me tell you something. When I go to my mama's house, she watches YouTube. She don't even have cable at all. She don't have nothing to do with any of that kind of stuff.
2: Yo.
1: She watches YouTube all day. She watches these people out of Africa. Anybody who's out of Africa and cooking, oh, she watches it all day. When they show how they're living and all of it, oh my God. And you have to sit there with her. She watches that and some other real rich white lady who sells houses, who's an interior decorator.
2: Yo.
1: And my mama goes, she makes, my mama said the woman makes about $100,000 a month.
2: See, that
1: from YouTube.
2: That I'm okay with. I don't like the fact that celebrities are jumping into the pool now, and it's kind of like messing up the smaller micro creators.
1: Right.
2: You know what I'm saying?
1: Right, this was something for them. Yeah.
2: And like, they bring their already like huge fan base to YouTube, and they kind of take advantage of the algorithm. Now it hurts the smaller YouTuber who's trying to build up their stuff. Like, I hate that, bro.
1: Well, I'm trying to build mine up, and so is JJ. Let me tell y'all something. We do have a YouTube page, and let me tell you what the husband and I decided to do. You know, we've been doing a lot of antiquing. We do taste tests. So I said, I'm going to start flooding, and then we remodeled the house. I said, I'm going to put all that stuff on YouTube, on our YouTube channel.
2: See, but that's different, though. Don't nobody know you.
3: They really don't.
2: Folks don't know you.
1: That's my point while I'm talking about it now. JJ, let them know you. Let them know about your YouTube. My YouTube, our YouTube is D-E-D-E in the morning.
2: There you go.
1: JJ, tell them about your, because your special is on YouTube.
3: Yes, right. My comedy special Overlook is on YouTube right now, so please subscribe. Make sure you hit the subscribe button, So is that the real JJ from the SIP on YouTube, man? I got over 430,000 views so far, man.
2: On.
3: So it's going amazing.
1: I love that for you. So again, you know what? Everybody getting on YouTube. This is the number one in the world. I mean, most viewed platform. Most followed everything. So, again, if you're on YouTube, you guys, make sure you follow us. Subscribe to our channels. Like I said, I'm going to start flooding it with all of these videos, our vacations. It's going to go on YouTube.
2: And I ain't going to lie. YouTube and Facebook pay out a lot to creators.
1: Yeah.
2: They pay out a lot to creators.
1: I'm going to start flooding mine. And make sure y'all do that. Subscribe. All right. It's Dee Dee in the morning. Mo Bills, R&B, and throwbacks, 104.1 WDLT.

0: 104.1 WDLT. Listen, good morning. It's Dee Dee in the morning. And let me just tell everybody right now. Number one, we got to get to the hot topics. DaBaby has a restaurant, okay? And we talked about a little bit of it yesterday. And Trey, you told us what? It was like the prices are astronomical.
1: Yeah, the prices are crazy. It's like $30 for an egg roll.
0: All right. Well, DaBaby is addressing why there is a $30 egg roll in his restaurant. Y'all got to hear what's in it. All you ladies who think you can cook, take a listen. Here we go.
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0: Before we even get to that, we got to talk about Kodak Black. All right, so rapper Kodak Black, now they're saying criminal charges have been dismissed on him. What was he in trouble for? Because I saw where they were coming to arrest him, but he had to finish his plate of food.
1: Yeah, you know, when you get a good plate of food, especially if it's new, you got to get at least four bites out of it.
0: And that's what they said. Kodak Black was like, let me finish my food before y'all arrest me.
1: I think they pulled him over for like a drug trafficking violation, if I'm not mistaken.
0: Okay.
1: They arrested him for drug trafficking, but it seemed like he done beat the case.
4: Now Florida rapper Kodak Black no longer charged with running from the law. The 29-year-old Pompano Beach native, whose real name is Bill Capri, won his case in court Tuesday when a judge dismissed the charge accusing him of fleeing and eluding law enforcement. The allegations date back to February when a Broward sheriff's deputy pulled up behind Capri along Northwest 18th Avenue and MLK Jr. Boulevard. Capri was driving a Jeep Grand Cherokee. Court documents say the deputy called out to Capri saying, "What's going on, boss? You good?" And Capri responded, "Fine," and drove away from the scene. Mm. The motion to dismiss goes on to say the deputy did not request Capri's license, did not request a copy of insurance, did not step away from his patrol vehicle to engage with Capri or give a lawful order in any meaningful way. The judge dismissed the charge.
0: Okay, hold on a second.
1: Damn drug traffickers. Kodak said, "I got somewhere to be."
0: Yeah, but hold on a second. So it was, I'm with Kodak then.
1: He said, "Fine," and drove off.
0: Yeah!
1: You can't do that, bro.
0: But hold on a second. He answered, the question was done. You were done.
1: Fine.
0: I get it. I get it.
5: Hey, you know, he probably got pulled off on one of them rocky roads. So when he said he pulled off, he probably shot the pebbles. Pellets all over.
0: He just said, hey, wait a minute, y'all. This dude just said fine. And drove off.
1: Yeah, he
0: and
1: did. Drove
0: off. I love it.
1: I got to use that one,
0: that
1: boy.
0: Is great.
1: And he got off. Damn, man.
0: All right. Oh, shouts out to Kodak Black, y'all.
1: Yes,
0: Kodak
1: indeed.
0: Black. Hey, DaBaby, the rapper DaBaby is in trouble now about his restaurant.
1: No Knife Chicken and Waffles is the name of DaBaby's restaurant. He has on the menu a bunch of different items that are priced crazy is what people are saying. He even has like a $45 soul food waffle on the menu. Yes, he was asked about it the other day, and this is what he says is the reason for that $45 waffle.
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7: Ooh,
6: not casserole, what? Souffle with pecans. And we also included four pieces of fried chicken.
7: Okay.
6: This is really a $100 waffle.
0: Damn, well, hold on a second. Them four pieces sound like that's hearty. That's a hearty meal right there now. I'm going to give him that.
1: Yeah, it
0: four
1: is
0: pieces.
1: Hearty.
0: Now, here's the only thing I'm going to say. You know, everybody want to sit there and give us the elevated dining experience. Let me tell you why Waffle House is successful. We ain't looking for elevated all the time.
5: Yeah, no.
0: In the morning, we just want a waffle.
1: Sure.
0: We just want a waffle.
1: Yeah.
0: And in a timely manner, too. All right. Then the other one is, he kept trying to throw shade and disrespect at some of my favorites that would be the Waffle House and Jiffy.
1: He sure did.
5: Yeah, come on, man.
1: Jiffy.
5: I got 43 Jiffy boxes in my house right now.
0: Me too, Jason.
5: Right now. I got them things lined up. Like,
0: come on.
5: That's all that's in the pantry.
0: Right. But he talking about Jiffy like it's bad. Hold up now.
5: Boy, the baby. What you talking about, man? You crazy.
0: Well, anyway, good luck to him and good luck to the baby. All right. Let's move on real quick. We got to talk about one other thing, you guys. I guess Cardi B is upset about going back to school, I guess.
1: Yeah, she said going back to school, dropping out them kids is whooping her asses.
8: He loves some boiled eggs. He ate two boiled eggs. Chill it, girly. Don't stop with the boiled eggs. That's just a little appetizer for him. This is breakfast too. Yogurt, yams, berries. Smooth down. He eat. That's why he big as hell. Fat ass. Look cute. Woo, you look cute, boy. You ready? Okay. Bye-bye. I love you.
0: You know what? I'm convinced that Cardi must not have no friends because she stay on Instagram
1: with her kids.
0: She stay on there talking at it like this. It's a beautiful thing, but I'm like, God dang it.
1: Yeah, good and bad. She gonna let you know what's going on in her life.
0: I love it, but I do like that she enjoys her life and lets us see into it all the time.
1: Absolutely.
0: Hey, listen, coming up, we got $1,000 for you. All right, it's Dee Dee in the morning, turning up the morning. Mobile's R&B and throwbacks, 104.1 WDLT.
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0: 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Here we go, WKRG News 5.
14: It's your Right Now traffic, and as we take a look at our traffic conditions around the Mobile area, we're dealing with some heavy traffic due to a disabled vehicle that's on I-10 westbound between Virginia Street and South Broad Street. Also dealing with an accident on I-10 eastbound between Rangeline Road and I-65, so be careful there. Looks like that's also causing some delays. In Baldwin County, we have a disabled vehicle causing some delays on I-10 eastbound between Malbus and Loxley. So again, be careful in all these areas this morning. I'm Stacy Knowles, Right Now Traffic.
15: I'm meteorologist John Nodar with the News 5 First Alert Storm Team. Mostly cloudy, rain and thunderstorms likely today, tomorrow, Saturday, and Sunday, with daytime highs each day near 90. Some of the storms could have strong winds and very heavy rain could lead to flooding in a few spots.
16: Good morning, I'm Shimani Baker for WKRG News 5. Two people are now facing manslaughter charges after

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3: 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It's Juvie, baby. Juvenile. And your boy, Webby, turning up at Ladd Peebles Stadium, starting 6 p.m. And then, Saturday, October 3rd, the football game is on the field. It's going down. Featuring the Jackson State Tigers getting it on with the Alabama A&M Bulldogs. Ladd Peebles Stadium, 6 p.m. And in the stands, it's the Sonic Boom of the South. And the marching maroon and white. 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
4: All right, y'all, good morning. It's WDLT. It's Dee Dee in the morning. Good morning, good morning. On this Thursday, we're all here. By the way, make sure you follow us online. Subscribe to the YouTube channel, Dee Dee in the morning. Make sure you do that. Yes. D-E-D-E in the morning. All right. What about you, JJ?
5: Please follow your boy, the real JJ for the sip. 2 P's.
4: And Trey over there.
6: Yeah, you can lock in with me right now. A-Y-E underscore Trey G. That's A underscore Trey G Ski.
4: And please tell me, Mr. G Ski, can you please tell me what is trending?
6: Boy, that tumbled up out of there,
4: didn't it? I had to figure out what the last name when you said Trey G Ski. Yeah,
5: hey, Trey, it came out like it was a slinky.
6: Shut up. That thing tumbled up out of there.
4: What's trending?
6: Hey, so what's trending, man? Donald Trump is trending. It looks like he has a new band on the horizon, Crown Royal Drinkers. This one is looking at you, man. They say Crown Royal and other Canadian alcohol imports will be banned coming into the U.S. starting September 29th as the trade war with the U.S. and Canada kind of escalates. Now, I know it's no politics Thursday, but Crown Royal, that's going to trump everything.
4: Hold on a second.
6: Lack of a better term.
4: Hey, this is black folk. He keep messing with us.
5: Yeah.
4: He just keep messing with
6: now
4: us.
6: Now he hitting below the belt.
4: Yeah, now you're going to mess with Crown Royal.
5: Now, look, not only is he messing with the liquor, hey, you messing up that purple batch that we use. That's so important in the black household.
4: Here he go again. Facts. Okay. Facts. Hey, listen, I can't take it no more. All right. On the way, comedian Faison Love, he chimed in about the whole Fat Joe N-word conversation. And so we want to ask you about it. Coming up next is Dee Dee in the Morning. Mo Bills, R&B, and throwbacks, 104.1 WDLT.

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0: All right, y'all. Good morning. It's WDLT.
1: Well, good morning. It's Dee Dee in the morning. And I see Trey G's with me and also comedian JJ Williamson. We're about to start some mess right now.
2: Mm-mm. Oh, Lord.
3: I don't like being missing.
1: I know. Well, y'all got into it. You and JJ had a nice, interesting conversation about it. And I'm going to tell everybody what it was about. Off and on the air, it was all about what Faison Love had to say. So the other day, Fat Joe comes out. Fat Joe says he uses the N-word, says that he can, because Fat Joe says, I am black. Yeah. Fat Joe was like, I ain't just grow up around. He's like, I'm black. I'm the blackest person you'll know, is what Fat Joe said. Now, Fat Joe is Puerto Rican.
0: Mm-hmm.
3: No. Yes.
1: But he said, you know, he grew up in the Bronx and da-da-da-da-da. Well, take a listen to what Faison Love had to say. Because, you know, a lot of people didn't agree with Fat Joe saying that he was black and all this kind of stuff. But here's what comedian Faison Love said. Take a listen.
4: Listen, I'm not defending Fat Joe, but I know this to be true. The Bronx is a different kind of place. Puerto Ricans and blacks have been together in the Bronx 60s, 50s. If you lived in the Bronx, next door neighbor is either going to be black or Puerto Rican. Guaranteed. What I'm saying is the Puerto Ricans and blacks go together like beans and rice. It ain't an act. Even in hip-hop, it was trying to say, well, Spanish. Ruby D is my name, and I'm a Puerto Rican. You might think I'm black by the way I'm speaking. It ain't on them. It's in them. You know this. Because they was treated like when it's time to swing, they gonna swing too. I know motherfuckers. Everything ain't racial. Being black is not a skin color. Being black is it's a culture.
3: And I get what he said on that last part. You know, all skin folk ain't kin folk. Mm-hmm. Of course, we understand that part. But I do think also, too, the younger generation does look at it a little bit differently. I think me personally, I've kind of given up on the fight of saying, like, okay, if you are not black, then you cannot say that word. Like, I think people look at it like we grew up in such close proximity to black people and we have similar struggles.
0: Mm-hmm.
3: You know, we are able to kind of, like, you know, understand the pain and the plight. Mm-hmm. So we should be able to use the word. So I understand it.
0: Mm-hmm.
3: I understand.
1: But are you born black?
3: Hmm.
1: Are you born black?
3: Yeah, I'm born black.
2: I'm born black as a black.
3: I'm 200% over here.
1: Well, I mean, okay, so because there's several things he's talking about. One of them is allowing somebody to use the N-word, and the other one was when Faison said that. Wait, let me hear him again. What did he say about us not being born? Let me hear Faison one more time. Y'all take a listen to what he says in this part.
4: Listen, I'm not defending Fat Joe, but I know this to be true. The Bronx is a different kind of place. Puerto Ricans and blacks have been together in the Bronx 60s, 50s. If you lived in the Bronx, next door neighbor is either going to be black or Puerto Rican. Guaranteed. What I'm saying is the Puerto Ricans and blacks go together like beans and rice. It ain't an act. Even in hip-hop, it was trying to say, well, Spanish. Ruby D is my name, and I'm a Puerto Rican. You might think I'm black by the way I'm speaking. It ain't on them. It's in them. You know this. Because they was treated like when it's time to swing, they gonna swing too. Everything ain't racial. Being black is not a skin color. Being black is it's a culture.
1: Is it?
4: You gotta eat it.
1: Stop right there. Being black, what?
3: It's a culture is what that man said.
1: Being black ain't a skin color?
3: It's a culture is what he said.
1: Is it?
3: I think it can be both. I think two things can be true at once, but no, it definitely is a skin color.
1: Yeah.
3: For sure.
1: It's a culture. Look at JJ. JJ's thinking. What's wrong,
2: JJ?
1: I'm
2: thinking, man. Yeah,
1: what you thinking?
3: Maybe being black is not a culture.
2: I'm definitely born black, man. You know, I respect our culture, man. Again, if you ain't go through the struggles, man, of what our people went through and back in the day, man, you know, I don't know how much you really appreciate, you know, what we went through, man. So,
1: let me ask this, though. But being black is a culture. Is it a color?
0: Damn.
1: Or is it a culture?
5: Color.
1: It ain't a skin color. Mm. Being black ain't a skin color.
3: But I think it is, because there are certain things that come with being black. Right? Like, there are certain ways that you are treated. There are certain ways that you are looked at. There are certain things that you go through. Mm-hmm. So I think there is a certain culture that can be an argument made. There is a certain culture that comes with being black. Is it traditionally, like, said like that? No. But I think you can make an argument.
1: Hmm. But black, is black a race? No.
3: No, no, no. Black is not, of course, no. Black is not a race. It's a skin color. It's skin color.
1: Okay. So it's not a culture.
3: No. Well, I mean.
1: All right. See?
3: No.
1: Okay. All right. All right. All right.
3: It is.
1: All right. Okay. All right. Listen.
3: I think it can have a culture associated with it.
1: Is African American a culture?
3: Yes.
1: Well, then is black and African American the same culture?
3: No.
1: Okay. Dang it. I'm confused.
2: Boy. Huh?
3: No. It is not.
1: Why?
3: Because African culture is its own culture, like, as well.
1: African-American.
3: But still, African-American, African culture, you can kind of combine them in certain situations.
1: All right.
3: I think you can.
1: Hey, anybody else that's confusing me, call right now. Call right now. Because I'm confused.
2: But you got to be confused.
1: You got to be confused.
3: It's a confusing conversation
1: right.
3: to have.
1: If you're confused now about this, because Faison said being black ain't a skin color, he says it's a culture. I want to know, what is it? What is being black then, y'all? You tell me.
3: I think it could be both. I think two things can be true at once.
1: Is it being stopped when we don't want to be stopped?
3: You know what I'm saying? They don't know that you're African-American. They see a black person.
1: Right,
3: they
1: let
3: see
1: me know your color. Thoughts right now, and if you're confused. 833, talk to Didi.
3: That's 833-825-5233.
1: Going to the phone lines next. It's Didi in the morning. Turning up the morning. Mobile's R&B and throwbacks, 104.1 WDLT. 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
1: 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Here we go, WKRG News 5.
6: It's your Right Now traffic, and as we take a look at our traffic conditions around the Mobile area so far this morning, we're still looking pretty good for the most part. We do have a couple of situations that we're watching right now, mainly disabled vehicles that are still causing some delays. The first one is on I-10 eastbound between Government Boulevard and Rangeline Road. Also, we have another disabled vehicle that's causing some delays on I-10 westbound between Virginia Street and South Broad Street. So, again, be careful in both of these areas. I'm Stacy Knowles, Right Now Traffic.
7: I'm meteorologist John Nodar with the News 5 First Alert Storm Team. Mostly cloudy, rain and thunderstorms likely today, tomorrow, Saturday, and Sunday, with daytime highs each day near 90. Some of the storms could have strong winds, and very heavy rain could lead to flooding in a few spots.
8: Good morning, I'm Shimani Baker for WKRG News 5. Two people are now facing manslaughter charges after being indicted by a Mobile County grand jury in connection with two separate deadly crashes. Christopher Douglas Smith is charged with reckless manslaughter in the January 2025 crash that killed his passenger, Michael Fick. Prosecutors say Smith was speeding, failed to stay in his lane, and was under the influence of alcohol, cocaine, and other drugs when he hit a tree. And Sally Ann Lambert is facing the same charge in a separate case involving an October 2025 crash that killed Ronald Marvin Greenlee. Court documents say Lambert was under the influence of alcohol as well, driving on the wrong side of the road and using her holding her cell phone when she collided with Greenlee's car. Both indictments came from the August 2026 grand jury session, and bail for each driver has been set at $30,000. The John Archer Arena off Schillinger Road west of Mobile is closed. Crews are upgrading the event space with parking lot improvements.
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0: Mobile's R&B and Throwbacks, 104.1 WDLT. All right, so listen, it's Dee Dee in the Morning. We were getting into it in here with Trey G and JJ and everybody in here. Faison, comedian Faison Love came out, and he basically was talking about Fat Joe could say the N-word and this and that. And he said because Puerto Rican and black been together since the 60s, and he said that being black, it ain't a skin color, it's a culture.
1: Two things can be true at once.
0: We just trying to figure out if anybody's confused. Good morning. Hi. Oh, who's this?
2: Kendrick.
0: Kendrick, you confused like I was. Like, let's talk. What did you think?
1: Kendrick, add a little clarity to the conversation.
0: Please. For Kendrick, what are your thoughts?
2: I'm telling you, race and ethnicity are two separate things. And outside of America, when we talk about black Americans, it's the culture. So that's different. You know what I'm saying? So outside of that, the aspect is different.
0: What do you mean? Wait, say this again.
2: So black, right? Black American culture, that's an ethnicity, right? And then black is your race. So two separate things. African culture, Africa has 54 different countries, and each country has a different culture.
0: Okay. So we're black people. We're black American culture. African American.
2: Black American culture. Yeah.
0: Well, African American.
2: Yes, that's what makes black people of America.
0: Right, but
1: your ass is the one confusing.
0: But being black.
1: Black American.
0: Wait, so black. So we're not born black.
2: Yes, you are. I don't know if it's. Yeah, you are. You're born black, but. So we're talking about black America, that's separate. That's the culture.
1: See what she do, Kendrick? She make it confusing. You see what she do?
0: No.
2: Yeah.
1: She make it confusing.
0: I didn't make it confusing. Thank you, sir. Cal, how did I make it confusing?
1: Because you
0: By
1: do.
0: By asking questions.
1: I'm
0: asking questions.
1: That's how. That little sister and you poke out, boy.
0: What?
1: That little sister and you be poking out, boy.
0: All right. Hold on a second.
1: You know good and damn well. You get on my nerve, boy. Boy, I'm about to jump over this table.
0: Oh my God.
3: Hey, you ain't got to jump up.
1: Not for real.
0: Yeah, yeah. We touching knees in here.
1: My God.
0: Hold on a second. Good morning. Hi, who's this?
4: What's up? It's Big Real.
0: All right, come on. Let's talk. All right. Okay, black culture. I'm confused. What is being black? Are you born black or is black just a culture?
4: First of all, you born black. Anybody that says different has got to be delusional, idiotic.
0: Mm-hmm.
4: Like, there's no way that you are. If they reenacted slavery, you're going to be black. If you black, you're going to be a slave. I don't care if you're in the house or in the field.
1: Thanks.
4: If you have melanin in your body, you're going to be considered black.
0: Mm.
4: And then with regards to that N-word, we shouldn't be using it.
0: Mm-hmm.
4: We can't expect other people to respect us if we don't respect ourselves.
0: True.
4: I don't care if you put an A or an ER on it. You got to be out your mind to think that there's a difference between you putting an A and an ER on it.
0: Mm.
4: Like, it's still a derogatory term.
0: Mm.
4: You know, and this is something that's wrong with us, that we're prone to degrading ourselves. So
0: mm-hmm.
4: we can't get mad when other ethnicities call us by the words we call ourselves and get offended.
0: Mm.
4: That makes no damn sense at all.
1: Right. Yeah, but I will say this. We say brother to each other, and you don't hear other ethnicities calling us, what's up, brother? Like,
4: because that's not in their nature. We have extended family. We have a sense of family, of village. So that's why it's part of us to do that. But it's never part of us to degrade ourselves.
0: Mm.
4: So being black is not something that you, a culture or a trend, you know, because black in itself, what is the culture of black? See, people confuse culture with trends. Just because we rock a certain thing, that's a trend. That's not a culture.
1: Right.
4: We need to understand the difference between a culture and a trend in defining our ethnicity.
1: Which is true. But I do think black people have taken the N-word and used it as a cultural thing, as far as like saying, like, you
0: we
1: know,
0: took
1: brother.
0: Ownership back?
1: Yeah, pretty much. Yeah, pretty much, if you want to say it like that.
0: Yeah.
1: But well, we use it as a term of endearment more so than a term of, I think, how did you put it? Like, you know, insult to one another.
4: Well, that's like when some women use the term the bad B word.
1: Right.
4: Since when's calling a woman a four-legged female dog is ever a term of endearment?
1: But if they like to do that, then that's what they like to do. Who are we as men to be like, you shouldn't call her that? Like, that's what they like to do.
4: But there's a such a thing as we have to have cultural pride.
1: I get that.
4: We have to have cultural integrity.
1: That makes
4: we
1: sense.
4: Have to have cultural morals in what we do, because back in our grandmother's days, ain't no way in heck you're going to call one of our grandmothers a mother. You're not going to call them that.
1: Facts.
4: Even more than you would call our men that, because we know what that word comes from.
0: Mm.
4: We know that word is built on built on the backs of our blood, our tears, our pain, our suffering. So none of that stuff is okay. And when we start to realize that and wake ourselves up and respect ourselves, then we can demand respect from others. But until then, yeah, it's idiotic.
1: All right. I get that. Thank you, sir. You made a good point.
0: Thank you very much for your call. I appreciate it. He said our grandmothers and things. I'm thinking about my Nana and that long ass skirt she had. Yeah. You think I was going to, somebody going to call her the N-word or call her even, hey, B?
3: Yeah, she ain't going to hit me.
0: Well, nobody going to say that to my Nana.
1: Yeah, she going to twist your ear, boy. She going to twist your ear.
0: I can't imagine my grandmother and her friends meeting up with each other. They're like, hey, B.
5: They going to put some real heavy in their pocketbook.
0: Not their pocketbook. All right, listen, we're trying to figure this out. Faison says being black. Guess what he said? He said being black is a culture. I thought we were born black. What y'all think? Which one is it? Are we born black or is it just black as a culture now? Which one do you think it is? 833, talk to Didi.
1: That's 833-825-5233.
0: It's Didi in the morning. 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
1: Didi in the morning, we're talking about Faison. Faison made a comment. Faison loved the comedian. He was out here trying to defend what Fat Joe said.
2: Yeah. His use of the N-word.
1: Yeah, Fat Joe uses the N-word and everything. And so Faison was out here saying, no, but blacks and Puerto Ricans lived together since the 60s. And then he said something about black people, we ain't born black. Black is a culture.
2: It's not a color, it's a culture.
1: Yeah, y'all take a listen.
3: Listen, I'm not defending Fat Joe, but I know this to be true. The Bronx is a different kind of place. Puerto Ricans and blacks have been together in the Bronx 60s, 50s. If you lived in the Bronx, next door neighbor is either going to be black or Puerto Rican. Guaranteed. What I'm saying is the Puerto Ricans and blacks go together like beans and rice. It ain't an act. Even in hip-hop, they was trying to say, was Spanish. Ruby D is my name, and I'm a Puerto Rican. You might think I'm black by the way I'm speaking. It ain't on them, it's in them. You know this. Because they was treated like, when it's time to swing, they gonna swing too. I know I'm like, everything ain't racial. Being black is not a skin color. Mm-hmm. Being black is a culture.
1: He said, being black ain't a skin color, it's a culture.
2: Yeah.
1: I want to know about it.
2: I don't agree with that. I think it's both, honestly.
1: So being black is
2: a skin color as well as a culture.
1: All right, let's see what y'all think. Hey, good morning. Who's this?
4: This is Ray.
1: All right, Ray. We're in a big debate on several fronts this morning on the use of the N-word, but the comedian Faison Love said that being black, it ain't a skin color, it's a culture. You agree with that?
4: No, I totally disagree. I think that Black American culture is a thing. And we know that because it's the most mimicked culture in the world. I don't think we're African American because we ain't been in Africa for 500 plus years.
2: And I feel like there's a difference.
4: Yeah, absolutely. And I think that a lot of the times when people immigrate over here, they have to go into poor Black neighborhood because they won't be accepted in a white poor neighborhood. So then they adopt our culture and then they start talking like us and walking like us and all of that other stuff. But I still don't think it gives them the right to say the N-word just because you had to come over here to be accepted. Like I just don't agree with it. I totally think that Fat Joe should not have been saying the N-word. I don't think no Hispanics should say it. And that's just what it is.
2: That makes sense.
1: Wow.
2: That makes sense.
1: Well, you know what? Thank you very much for your opinion and for listening. I appreciate you, all right?
2: I do think, too, that we've been told a lot of the times, too, that we are African-American.
1: Like, what do you mean we've been told?
2: Like, you know, in job applications.
1: They've renamed us.
2: They've renamed us. But I do think that there is a difference between a Black American and African-American.
1: Oh, I agree with a Black American and African-American?
2: I do.
1: What's the difference in an African-American and a Black American?
2: I just think there's a difference. I think the culture is different. I think African American has roots in Africa. And not saying that we don't. I'm not saying that we don't. I know our lineage comes from Africa. But I do think that what she said has a little bit of a point to it too. I've never had any kind of connection, or I don't even know where my roots are from in Africa. So it's hard for me to relate.
1: But they're from there.
2: To being an African American.
1: But they're from there.
2: Sure. Yeah, absolutely. Okay. But I do think that it's different. If you have somebody that recently immigrated from an African nation in America, that is African American. In my eyes. Right. And then a Black American is somebody that originated from Africa but settled here, and then now our whole lineage and everything is based in America.
1: But you know, a lot of people didn't like Black American because a lot of people said we were more than just a color. You know, when you think of a race, you will think of Caucasian is the full, when we call white people, Caucasian.
2: Right.
1: And then you would say Black Americans are just Black.
2: I think the way you putting it.
1: But I'm just saying, this was the reason, and the reasoning behind throwing African American, because they said we were more than just a color.
2: Yeah.
1: White people aren't just white, they're Caucasian.
2: Sure.
1: Black people, if we were just to take Black, we're just Black? No.
2: I get it.
1: Our roots are from Africa.
2: Sure.
1: So they're giving you a region now and saying this is where you're from, because if not, I mean, again, we're just here floating.
2: Which I understand how you're saying it. Yeah. I understand how you're saying it.
1: So I get it. But nonetheless, like I said, it's very confusing. I appreciate all the calls this morning. We appreciate Faison for starting the confusion.
2: Oh, God. Or at least the conversation.
1: It was a confusing conversation, but nonetheless, we appreciate all the calls. You couldn't get through on the phone lines. Hit me up at Didi in the morning.
0: Turning up the morning. 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

0: Mobiles, R&B, and throwbacks. 104.1 WDLT. All righty. Good morning. It's Didi in the morning. Yes, it is. Guys, let's do this. It is Thursday. Hey, listen, let's get into our hot topics because did y'all hear we got a new beef going on? Another beef? Uh-oh. I can't take it. Everybody is fighting with everybody.
1: Yeah.
0: Now, you won't believe who this one involves. We got to tell you right now. Let's go.
2: Crazy, scary, and hilarious. Hot topics.
3: Give them what they ask for.
2: Only on Didi in the morning.
0: Hey, before we get into the beef that is going on, and we got to tell you, it's a national one. Everybody's going to know who it is.
4: Yeah.
0: Real quick, speaking of national, anybody see the story about the National Guard member that was arrested after pulling a gun on a fellow member? And guess what they got into it over?
1: Hmm.
0: They got into it over their hairstyles and whether or not they met Army regulation.
1: What in the world?
0: The two of the National Guard members. Now, according to what they said during the exchange, the one suspect allegedly said, I didn't know it was a he said to the woman, I will slap the Jackson 5 out of you.
1: Uh-uh. Oh, dang. No. See there?
0: I ain't never heard that one before in my life, though.
1: Oh, yeah. The Jackson 5? What does that even mean?
0: I don't know.
1: What the hell do that mean?
0: I don't know.
4: It means he going to slap Randy, Tito, Marlon, Jermaine, and Mike out of your way.
1: Shut up.
0: Yeah.
1: Shut up.
0: By the way, he's 21 years old, they said, and the man, he pulled the gun and told the woman, that he would slap the Jackson 5.
1: I ain't going to lie to you. When your commander-in-chief speak the way that he do, I feel like it trickles down.
0: Mm-hmm.
1: So I'm sure that's why he felt so comfortable to say that to that woman.
0: Yeah, you're right.
1: You know what I'm saying?
0: You're right.
1: Look at how the commander-in-chief be acting.
0: Right. Yeah, and what he's done to women.
1: I mean, right.
0: Come grab him by the whatever, right? Okay. Hey, let's talk about this. Who is the player, you guys, they said, who just got a $150 million deal or something like this?
1: I believe it's
4: That's my man, Will Anderson.
0: Yeah. Okay.
4: Junior.
0: Mm-hmm. Junior.
4: He plays linebacker for the Houston Texans. Now, a lot of people say he looked just like he could possibly be LeBron's son. Yeah, he looks just like Bronny, man. Well, he just signed a huge contract, $150 million worth of money to stay with the Texans, man. And y'all would not believe what he said is first in his life.
5: Thank you, Jesus. Jesus, I owe all I am to you. Thank you for blessing me and keeping me and holding me together all these years. Without you, I am nothing. You have truly been gracious and loving to me. I love you, and I will always glorify your name. Now all the glory to God, who is able through his mighty power at work within us to accomplish infinitely more than we might ask or think. To my support system, my parents, thank you for putting in football in my hands. You guys are the best parents in the world. The young man you see here today is because of you. Thank you for the discipline and the structure you instilled in me and reminded me to just be me. I love y'all with everything in me. To my sisters, my five other moms, thank you guys for always loving me, supporting me, believing in me, and cheering me on. The best siblings a little brother could ask for. To my spiritual family, thank you for the prayers and keeping me grounded in the word and never letting me forget how powerful God is.
1: You better pray.
0: He did that.
1: You better

0: backflip for whatever reason with this new iPhone in hand.
1: Oh, where's the duo at? Where's the duo at? Chat, where's the duo at? Where's the duo at? Excuse me, miss. You work here?
2: Yeah, dude.
1: You know where the iPhone duo at? Where?
2: Right there.
1: Oh, it is right there. Yo, that look crazy. Wait, everybody taking pictures. Can you touch it? Huh? Can I touch it? Bro, I'm trying to.
3: How's it going, Speed? How do you think? What do you think about the iPhone?
1: It looks crazy. The iPhone, yo, the iPhone duo is crazy. Should I just take it? Do I just take it or no?
4: Wow.
0: Yeah. Now, of course, Osho Speed can just take the phone. He literally is one of the biggest, if not the biggest streamer in the world. All the kids know Osho Speed.
4: I saw they were describing it. I guess it's real thin, too, this phone.
0: Yeah. Mm-hmm. And I think it's smaller than the Samsung, like, foldable phone. It's a little bit smaller, a little bit sleeker. Samsung, though, they caught wind of it, and they had to actually throw a little shade at Apple. They basically tweeted out and said, let us know when you done reheating our leftovers.
4: Uh-uh.
5: Damn.
0: This is what Samsung said to Apple.
4: And they not lying, though, because for real, they've had theirs for a while.
0: Yep.
4: I keep saying that about iPhone. iPhone has not done anything innovative since they launched.
0: True enough.
4: But we don't want to learn another one. That's our problem. But the truth is, it hasn't been great.
0: Yeah. Samsung, I ain't gonna lie, boy. They be mashing the gas on creativity, too.
4: Don't they?
0: Woo.
4: All right. Hey, listen, those right there are your hot topics coming up. We're gonna play our $1,000 minute game. It's Didi in the morning. Mo Bills, R&B, and throwbacks, 104.1 WDLT. Hey, it's Didi in the morning. 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
8: It's Dee Dee in the morning. Hey, real quick, before we find out what's trending from Trey G, you know, I told everybody we're going on the One Voyage cruise. You guys know that, right?
10: Yeah, we're
8: all going on the One Voyage cruise. And one of the reasons why I said I got to go, I mean, it's all about supporting HBCU. But here's the thing, guys. T.I. is going to be on it. Keith Sweat, when I saw this, I was like, wait a minute. Wyclef Jean, Dougie Fresh, Rick Ross, who else? I mean, like, when I saw the lineup, damn. I said, well, I guess we're going to have to go.
10: Mm.
8: And not only that, they also were telling me where it's going is a lot of fun. You're looking at a spades tournament, barbecue with Cedric the Entertainer. Like, this thing is star-studded.
11: Oh, that's huge.
10: Damn,
8: and
10: yeah.
8: So I just want everybody to know, if you go to onevoyage.com, sign up. 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
10: Hey, Meg Thee Stallion is trending. She is actually opening up about her and the NBA star Klay Thompson's relationship. She pretty much told somebody, in Style magazine, that I feel like I've been put through the washing machine and the dryer with tins, shovels, and cactuses. She also said, I just kept thinking I was trying to fit myself into a place that I didn't belong. She said that she was trying to, like, basically mold herself to be in Klay Thompson's life, even though she felt like she wasn't supposed to be there. She was losing while she was in a relationship with Klay Thompson.
8: Damn.
10: But it didn't seem like
8: she didn't.
10: In the moment, my baby. Come on now.
8: Which I do love the song.
10: Yeah.
8: All right. Hey, listen, coming up, how about this, guys? We got $1,000. Answer 10 questions correctly right now at 833. Talk to Dee Dee.
10: That's 833-825-5233.
8: It's Dee Dee in the morning.
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0: All right, y'all. Good morning. It's WDLT.
1: All right. Listen, I got to tell y'all, I love the song. I got to stop everything right now. I got to tell y'all, I don't know if I'm winning in the wife category, all right?
2: Uh-oh.
1: And I need y'all to tell me. All right. First of all, let me just say good morning to everyone. Thank you so much for listening. It's Dee Dee in the morning.
2: Yes.
1: Trey's here and comedian J.J. Williamson. Guys, here's the problem. You know, it was my husband's birthday.
3: Mm-hmm.
2: Yes.
1: Yesterday. And I didn't really plan anything.
4: Oh, wow. Okay.
2: Damn.
4: I remember why you're losing.
1: Well, okay. Well, and I didn't because, well, he had planned to his birthday. He wanted to go and hang out with his friends in Iowa.
4: Okay.
1: Right?
2: Okay.
1: And I was like, okay, that's how you want to spend your birthday. Okay. Not with your wife. Get it. Oh, but you want to be with your friends. Got it. So, you know, I said, sure. Well, that fell through because guess what? All his friends now are dads. They got kids and their kids had things, right?
4: Uh-huh.
1: So his plans fell through. So now when his plans fell through, now he's looking at me like, what you got planned? Okay, so I'm like, I ain't had nothing planned because you had planned to go there.
4: Oh my gosh!
2: Right.
1: So then, all day yesterday, I say to him, "Hey, what you want to do? What do you want to do? What do you want to do? You want to do something for your birthday? Hey, what do you want to do? Where you want to go? You want to go out to dinner? You want to do this? You know, I'm doing all this stuff." Finally, he says, "No." He goes, "You know what? No." He doesn't even say no to me. He goes in the room. He changes.
4: Uh-huh.
1: He changes into some sneakers and some other stuff, right? So I'm like, "Oh, what you doing?" He goes, "Oh, well, I'm getting ready to go watch the game."
4: Come on, Chris. Come on, Chris.
1: He said, hey, football started.
4: Come on.
2: Yeah.
4: Yes, indeed. Yeah. I'm finna go enjoy my birthday.
1: So I said, oh, okay. He goes, yeah, me and son. I said, who's all going? He goes, me and some of the, you know, the fellas, the same ones, JJ, that y'all be golfing with where y'all just giggled the whole time.
2: Be tickled to death.
1: All right. So he goes out to it with his friends. So he tells me where he goes. Make a long story short, guys, guess what? I had a cake for the man.
4: Oh, you did? You bought a birthday cake.
1: I had bought a birthday cake. So now I'm like, well, I'm going to go surprise him. Since I didn't plan anything, let me make a big to-do, act like I'm a good wife. So I go down to the bar where they're at.
4: Oh, my God. Why would you do this?
1: Because I thought I was making it a surprise.
4: You trying to usurp his already birthday plans. I do not like this at all.
1: So I go in. All I know is his friends like me.
4: See?
1: I ended up staying.
4: See?
1: Take a listen at what went down last night with the fellas. See? For the husband's birthday, listen.
5: We should be toasting to you. It's your birthday.
6: Yeah,
5: y'all ain't say nothing nice.
6: Well, no.
5: Y'all gotta say something nice. Y'all gotta say something nice, like toast him.
6: Happy birthday, Amistad.
5: Amistad? Why y'all call him Amistad?
6: Give me three.
2: Because he's black.
6: Give me three.
5: Oh my God. Okay, so hold on. All right, I need you to say something nice. Everybody has to say something nice about Chris on his birthday.
7: That's what I'm doing.
5: And you got to say something nice to Amistad. Amistad first.
7: I go first.
5: Okay.
7: I release you.
6: I'm sorry. Don't be high-fiving his ass. Yeah, you doing?
7: Amistad.
5: I am. Come on, Joe. Yeah. Something nice.
8: I like how you catch fish with your mouth.
5: And your toes.
6: Damn.
2: I'm glad you lied to me.
5: All right, fine. Say something nice about Chris.
9: He has a beautiful swing for a terrible golfer.
5: Joe, come on, Joe. Something good.
6: Such an entrepreneur spirit that Chris has.
5: All right.
9: The best of
5: Gary?
6: He got one of the biggest hearts. No, he dumb as but he my dude. Entrepreneur spirit.
2: Yeah, you got
6: heart. Spirit.
2: Spirit.
6: But you can't spell entrepreneur, so there you go.
9: Hey. It's impressive how I think big with tiny feet.
6: You know
5: All right, come on, Terry.
6: Chris is one of the nicest brothers you want to meet.
5: Okay.
6: Yeah, he is.
5: That was him.
9: That was mine.
5: Hey, what was yours?
2: Got big ideas.
9: Yeah. And a size 6 shoe.
6: Big ideas and no game.
9: And y'all y'all over there sharing shoes.
6: Billionaire thoughts with food stamp work ethic.
5: Oh, wow.
9: Whoa.
6: No,
2: yeah,
6: came
2: after
6: your
2: that was Chris.
9: She said, say something good.
6: That was
2: a
6: big
5: night
6: thoughts.
2: Yeah, Chris is a good dude. He's an old man.
5: That was it? That's all you got now, Dre? Dre, that's it?
9: Good
5: dude. It didn't feel it.
9: It's
6: like a brother.
5: Oh, that's sweet.
1: You can stop it now. That's what happened last night. Shouts out to the fellas, though. JJ,
4: yeah.
1: I see why y'all be going out there golfing. They just do nothing but just laugh.
4: Boy.
3: And I see why you didn't leave.
1: They bought me shots, drinks, and when I ordered my Budweiser, one of them said, "You really are a redneck, huh?" I was like, "Shut up."
4: I ain't gonna lie to you. Was that a birthday celebration or a roasting session?
3: I know.
4: That boy said you got billionaire ideas with food stamp.
1: Yes.
4: With food stamp efforts.
1: Hey. Anyways, shouts out to all the fellas and happy birthday to my husband though. That's how we spend his birthday.
4: I guess so.
1: Yeah. That's how we spend it. All right. It's Dee Dee in the morning. Turning up the morning. Mobile's R&B and throwbacks, 104.1 WDLT. The wait is over. 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

0: All right, y'all. Good morning. It's WDLT.
1: All right. Good morning. Dee Dee in the morning. About to play the $1,000 minute game. Got us a contestant standing by. Before we get to this contestant, Trey G, this is for you. And I'm curious about it because, you know, they say this about a guy on a first date. And JJ, you too. And think about it. According to a survey, they said going dancing is the last thing a guy wants to do on a first date.
2: Yeah.
1: Is that true?
2: Yeah. I could co-sign it.
1: Why?
2: I wouldn't want to go dancing. Like, I'm going to get all hot, sweaty, and then we're going to be sitting there trying to figure out the dance moves. Like, I don't want to do that. What are we going to do, bend on our first date? I don't want to do that, bro.
1: All right. JJ, first date dancing?
3: I have no problem.
1: I know you wouldn't.
3: I like to dance. I like to get on the dance floor. Then you can get a little, you know, get a little color on the dance floor, get a little smooch smooch and see what the vibe is like, you know. Yeah, so yeah, I like to get on the dance
2: floor.
3: This
2: is the first date now, right?
1: Yeah, first date.
2: The first date? Nah, I can't get to know you like that. Nah, and then I'm going to judge you too. If you got two left feet, I'm going to be like, bro, I want my daughter to have two left feet.
1: Damn, you already thinking about, okay.
2: Yeah,
1: he thinking about marriage and babies with this person.
2: She can't even
3: I want you to get on the dance floor because I want to see how hard you dance. Now, if you out there doing the too legit to quit video, you too tough for me.
1: I'm with you. I want to see the person dance. I need to know that the guy I'm with got rhythm or something. I need to see how he moves.
2: Hell
1: no.
2: Yeah. Save that for like the
1: second. Because to see a guy dance, to me, I think it's sexy. When you see a guy that can really dance, you'd be like, oh, he's dancing. But not too hard now. He can't dance too hard.
2: What's sexy about a man crusting his hips?
1: Hold on. You can't dance. You can't dance. It's too hard.
2: Yeah,
1: too
2: for
1: hard.
2: Real. Yeah. It's, you get the cringe. You get the ick.
1: Yeah, then you be like, okay, I'm.
2: It's so cringe, bro.
3: Yeah, but now, you can't go out there and do the whole Chris Brown.
2: Right.
1: You can't do that. And if you do the Michael Jackson Thriller at Halloween, I'm not dating you.
2: Right.
1: You can't do the Thriller video.
2: It's cringe. I'm telling you, don't do it. Don't do it.
1: I have a feeling JJ knows the whole Thriller. Do you, JJ?
3: Man, I'm talking about ever since he turned to the wolf.
1: Let's go. Want a grand? Get it done in 60 seconds. 60 seconds. A minute to win it with the $1,000 minute game. A Dee Dee in the Morning exclusive. All right. I believe this right here would be, is this Tracy?
4: Yes, ma'am.
1: Hey, Tracy. Welcome
3: to
1: the show.
2: Tracy.
4: Hey.
1: Welcome, Tracy. Tell us a little something about you. You married, got kids or anything, a boyfriend?
4: 7 grandkids.
1: No.
2: I can tell you, by the way Tracy said that, she tired. I'm married. I got 4 kids.
1: 7 grandkids.
3: I'm about to see them this weekend.
1: Do you watch any of them grandkids? You be watching them?
4: Yeah, 2 of them.
1: You watch about 2 of them?
2: What are they ages? Yeah. Are they younger? Are they older?
4: I got 12, 8. 2 of them 8. 1 of them 7. 1 of them 5. 1 of them 6. Mm. And my last one is 3.
2: Okay. Oh, yeah. You got to watch them.
3: Hey, real quick, you say you only take, you only see 2 of them. But you don't mess with the other ones?
2: Shut up.
4: No, I mess with all of them, but the 2 live right up the street from me, so they always at my house.
2: Yep. Uh-huh. That's
1: okay. Yeah.
2: And you probably spoil them today. They get anything they want when they come to grandma's house, too.
4: They're my boys.
2: I know it.
4: They protect me.
1: Oh, that's beautiful. All right, let's spin this wheel and get you some extra cash. Here we go. DG. JJ from the SIP. Trey G.
2: No bonus. Oh, no. That's all right. You ain't going to need it. We're going to get you this $1,000 so you can fill that pantry up for them babies. I'm a reason
4: yes,
2: to 10.
4: Sir.
2: Yes, indeed. I'm a reason to 10 questions. If you don't know the answer, T, what you going to say?
4: Pass.
2: That's right. Then we're going to spin the block, answer it again, and we got to go fast, all right?
4: Yes, sir.
2: Let's get paid. First question. What was the first car you drove and owned?
4: A Honda.
2: What is your dream car you'd like to own?
4: A Maserati.
2: What 2 rappers starred in the movie Class Act?
4: Redman and...
2: Mm-mm. Wrong.
4: A pass.
2: What TV show starred the characters Pops, D, Sean, and Marlon?
4: The Wayans Brothers.
2: There you go. What is the largest internal organ in the human body?
4: The heart.
2: Nope.
3: Uh-uh.
4: Pass.
2: Which country invented the Olympic Games?
4: China.
2: Nope.
4: Pass.
2: How many years is between 2009 and 2026?
4: 10.
2: Nope.
3: Uh-uh.
4: Okay.
2: Who on the morning show has been on the Matt Barnes and Steven Jackson podcast?
4: Dee Dee, Trey G, JJ.
2: There you go.
3: Hey, there.
2: What is this famous line? What movie is this famous line from? Nights like this, I wish raindrops would fall.
4: The Temptations.
2: Nope. Oh, damn. I thought she was
4: I missed the 5 heartbeat.
3: Yeah, I bet you did.
1: Dang it, you got 4 out of 9. 4 out of 9. Here's what you missed. What two rappers starred in the movie Class Act, Kid and Play?
3: Kid and Play.
1: What is the largest internal organ in the human body? The liver. Which country invented the Olympic Games? Greece. How many years is between the year 2009 and 26? 17.
3: 17.
1: Then you missed this one. What movie, yes, nice like this was The 5 Heartbeats. So you got 4 out of 10. You're going to get $10 every correct answer. We added up as $40, but nope, that's not enough. Nobody leaves our show with less than $50 coming to you, okay?
3: Get that.
1: $50. Do me a favor. Tell everybody the show. They let you play the $1,000 minute game.
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0: Old Bills, R&B, and Throwbacks, 104.1 WDLT. Hey, good morning. It's Dee Dee in the morning. I got Trey G and comedian J.J. Williamson with me, and it's all about our strong business spotlight.
1: Strong.
2: Come on, man.
0: Let me tell you why we had to change it up. It used to be our small and black-owned business spotlight, but Trey G said, no, they're not small. These are strong businesses.
3: Surely you.
0: Words have power. And guess what? We have us another strong business we want to put the spotlight on. It is the Rhythm Brewing Company. Please welcome Miss Alisa Kai Bowen.
4: Hey, shout out AK.
0: Good morning.
5: Good morning. Cheers.
0: Cheers. I know that's right. All right. First of all, Alisa, your background. You have a brewing company. First of all, what's your background in?
5: So my background, it's funny. I'm a professional salsa dancer. So we named the company Rhythm because of my ties to music, dance, entertainment. So it just made perfect sense. And I just say, find your rhythm and whatever you do, whether you're brewing beer, whether you're dancing.
1: Now, you know, normally a lot of black people, we see them doing the electric slide. We're doing the Cupid shuffle. You know, we dancing. How did you get into salsa?
5: Long story short, in Puerto Rico, on business and pleasure, and walked into the El San Juan Hotel and literally said, I'm not coming back unless I know how to do that.
0: Wow.
5: Do this dance. And that was 26 years ago. Oh, so. Wow. I have a brand, the House of Salsa, in Connecticut. So it's just, it's been crazy.
1: Oh, wow.
0: Go ahead, Alisa. I love it. Right. Now, how'd you get into the brewing company? Tell everybody about that and how long you had it.
5: So I always say that my story started back in the 1970s. Both of my grandmothers were rock stars. They were beer drinkers. And, you know, let's move forward. And I said, if I drink it, I'm going to own it. And that was about 8 years ago. And we started... The brand just took off because people didn't even know that black folks really brewed beer,
3: or maybe drank beer.
5: Because the last person that was really repping was Billy Dee Williams with Cole 45.
0: Yeah. Well, listen, I'll represent because I'm a beer drinker. I'm a beer drinker. Okay. When I tell you I like beer so much that right now I've been drinking a lot of zero alcohol. That's how much I like beer.
3: Yeah.
5: Okay, so we're going to have to get you. We're going to have to fix that because we're going to have to have you define your rhythm.
0: I will definitely. Everybody, we are talking to Alisa Kai Bowen. She is the owner of Rhythm Brewing Company.
3: Now, Alisa, y'all are celebrating 26 years in the game at this point right now. What has been some challenges that you faced in the industry?
5: That is a great question. So it's the adversity because when you're walking into these spaces, they're looking for people that don't look like us.
3: Right.
5: And so what you have to do is really honestly, my story will help propel others that look like me to get into that space. And let me just keep it very real. Anything that's $114 billion annually in revenue and people of color and women are getting less than 0.005% of that $114 billion. I said, not on my watch. And so that was a motivator.
3: I ain't gonna lie, your energy is infectious.
0: It is. It's really good.
3: It make me want to get up and start doing it. You know what I'm saying? I don't even drink beer. So, I want one now.
0: I know, right? So let's talk Rhythm Brewing Company. Where can people get your beer?
5: So we are sold in 4 states now. So we're in Connecticut. We're in New York, parts of Jersey and parts of Pennsylvania. We are expanding to Massachusetts. But our goal right now is to bring it down south. So we're moving. Connecticut, we're going to get on that beer train and we want to make sure. But the ultimate goal is to go national.
0: Mm.
5: So wherever you see these other brands on the shelves and you know, the ones that have been around for years, we want to make sure that Rhythm is right there. So we're looking for national distribution. And so, can't stop, won't stop. So we're going to make sure we make that happen.
0: Okay. So here's the deal. And so I love this, you guys. I've gone to rhythmbrewingcompany.com, rhythmbrewingco.com, right? One of the things I love, lager unfiltered, but let me tell you what I love. Yeah. Coming soon, they've got espresso martini. I see that coming soon, which I like. Oh, yeah. What else you got coming soon?
5: And you know, Dee, you said non-alcoholic. So we are working on a non-alcoholic version. Because, you know, some people don't drink beer. So
0: I love that. It's called Rhythm Brewing Company, everybody. And I love this. Find your rhythm with every sip.
3: Yeah. I just followed them on social media, too.
0: Yeah, I like it.
5: Thank you.
3: Just followed them.
5: Thank you for the follow.
0: I love it. It takes a community. All right. Well, listen, Alisa, if somebody's listening right now, how do they get in touch with you? Maybe there is somebody who could get you in different liquor stores around the country or wherever. Mm-hmm. Yep. How do they reach out to you?
5: Go to rhythmbrewingco.com. Inbox us, or I'm very accessible on social media. Mm-hmm. Or just send us a message. We will get to you. Rhythm Brewing Co. I check messages daily. I'm a very present owner.
0: Congratulations.
5: Lady Lager.
0: I know it. Lady Lager.
5: Lady Lager.
0: 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Congratulations to you. I love that. This woman is in spaces where they don't even see people who look like us, but she's in there doing the damn thing. Rhythm Brewing Company, please give it up for Miss Alisa Kai Bowen.
5: Thank you.
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1: Hey, good morning, Dee Dee in the morning. Everybody is here. There is Trey G, also comedian J.J. Williamson. Hey, I got to tell y'all again to join us. We're going to be on the One Voyage Cruise. This is the one that has everybody and their mama on it.
2: Mm.
1: Every celebrity you want to meet, you get to party with celebrities the whole time. Did y'all hear about it? One Voyage is going to be on the Virgin Voyages Resilient Lady. It supports HBCUs. It's going to go down October 26th through the 1st. We are going to be there with T.I., Rick Ross, Keith Sweat, King George, Cupid. Who else? I mean, everybody. They got a spades tournament.
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1: 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I mean, like, it's crazy.
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3: Yeah.
1: This is your time to take care of you.
3: You gift yourself.
1: Right. That's what I'm saying. Let's get into our hot topics, though, y'all, because the baby got a restaurant and folks are going, huh? Let's go. Let's get into
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5: That's the way I like it.
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1: First, we got to talk about the co-founder for the Center for Humane Technology. Is out here warning us about AI.
6: What people don't understand is this Hugging Face incident was truly a 50% of the way to a full AI takeover. Those are not my words. Those are the words of the investigator Ajay Akotra. These AIs peer pressured each other. They sacrificed each other for the benefit of learning lessons that would benefit the collective. They came up with their own language. 1,200 of them started coordinating out of nowhere. They started their own message board like a Reddit. They started sharing 70,000 messages and files that would be incomprehensible to you and I. The investigators even had to rely on the same untrustworthy AI model that led to this crazy behavior to try to interpret the messages of the AIs that they were trying to investigate. And so it's like, can you trust that your investigation is even solid when it's almost like saying, let me take someone in China to try to investigate these Chinese spies. Mm-hmm. They might be sympathetic to the Chinese spies. Yep. And so this really is the warning shot that we need.
1: Didn't we see this in movies? How many movies have we seen where technology ends up being our downfall and the doom of humanity?
2: A bunch of them. The one I can think of off top, iRobot, yeah. Will Smith.
3: iRobot.
2: That was the biggest one. If y'all don't unplug them damn computers, just unplug them, bro. Yeah. Don't know about your business.
1: But they're saying that they're starting to become a pushback. People are not. They not liking.
2: Well,
1: technology.
2: I mean, you know, the data centers themselves, they take so much water. Mm-hmm. They mess up the environment. A lot of people, when they build those data centers in communities, they hate it.
1: Yeah.
2: They hate it.
1: So they're not liking this thing. Hey, let's talk about what is DDG now? Is he?
2: DDG is a streamer.
1: Is he? Okay. Yeah. Let's figure that out.
2: He's a streamer. So basically, this is what happens when a new age celebrity meets a bona fide legendary celebrity. DDG was talking about on one of his streams the other day how he met a famous actress by the name of Sanaa Lathan. He met her in person, and she basically gave him the cold shoulder, like, who the hell is you?
7: There was one celebrity that I met that I feel like I got hold. Some of them already know. Sanaa Lathan. Lathan?
8: Oh, that was
7: But I understand it, because it was like one of them things, like, I don't know who this little is. I could just tell she didn't want to be bothered, and it hurt my heart a little bit. But I was really taking a picture for my mama. It wasn't that bad. It wasn't like she was like, she wasn't like, get away from me. She was just like, didn't acknowledge me at all. Took the picture, turned right back around. I'm like, damn, dog. I used to be obsessed and loving basketball.
1: Mm.
2: Sheesh. Mm. That's what happened, though. It'll humble you.
1: Yeah.
2: Especially when you meet a real celebrity like Sanaa Lathan. But Sanaa has always kind of had like some interesting run-in stories when it comes to meeting other celebrities.
1: Oh, stop it. You just heard the stories, but they claim that she could have been the one who bit Beyonce in the cheek. Y'all heard that story, yes. Allegedly.
2: Yes.
1: Okay, let's move on.
2: Finally,
1: can we talk about the baby? And he's opening his restaurant. What's it called?
2: No Knife Chicken and Waffles is what it's called. He actually has a lot of people on social media up in arms because he has a bunch of crazy prices on food at his new restaurant, including a $45 waffle. He was talking about it the other day of why it's $45, though.
9: Waffle House has something for you. 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
1: It is.
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1: Right? See, now you went too far. You went too far, sir, DaBaby. You can't sit up there and disrespect Jiffy. You just can't.
2: Yeah, it's
1: you cannot. Or Waffle House.
2: Somebody, grandmama, listening to that right now, like, what's wrong with Jiffy? What Jiffy do?
1: All right. Well, yeah, he says it's that waffle really could be $100, according to him, because they also put four pieces of chicken on top. All righty. No, all rush to his restaurant. Okay.
2: At all.
1: Y'all just got quiet. All righty. Coming up, we're going to shut the show down next. It's Dee Dee in the Morning.
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0: 1st through 3rd. 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Starting Thursday, October 1st, it's the Gospel Explosion with Fred Hammond at 6 p.m. at Ladd People Stadium. 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Then Friday, October 2nd, is the HBCU Fest. It's Juvie, baby. Juvenile. And your boy Webby turning up at Ladd People Stadium starting 6 p.m. And then Saturday, the football game is on the field. It's going down. Featuring the Alabama A&M Bulldogs getting it on with the Jackson State Tigers. 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

0: Explosive with Fred Hammond at 6 p.m. at Lad People Stadium. Praise up with Fred Hammond. Then Friday, October 2nd, is the HBCU Fest. It's Juvie, baby. Juvenile. And your boy Webby turning up at Lad People Stadium starting 6 p.m. And then Saturday, the football game is on the field. It's going down. Featuring the Alabama A&M Bulldogs getting it on with the Jackson State Tigers. Lad People Stadium, 6 p.m. And in the stands, it's the Sonic Boom and the Marching Maroon and White. 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

0: and 104.1 WDLT has your tickets to get you access to three major events. Starting Thursday, October 1st, it's the Gospel Explosion with Fred Hammond at 6 p.m. at Ladd People Stadium. 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Then Friday, October 2nd, is the HBCU Fest. It's Shuvie, baby. Juvenile. And your boy Webby turning up at Ladd People Stadium starting 6 p.m. And then Saturday, the football game is on the field. It's going down. Featuring the Alabama A&M Bulldogs getting it on with the Jackson State Tigers. Ladd People Stadium, 6 p.m. And in the stands, it's the Sonic Boom and the marching maroon and white. 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

0: That is going to wrap up today's Hughley Hustle Home Mix. It's now time for Kyle Hughley, a.k.a. Especial K, to drop another joint on Short Bus Records.
1: And it's your boy, Special K, another Short Bus Records banger, baby, baby. Now listen up, everybody. Gen Z is getting hooked on bed rotting, where they stay in bed for hours while scrolling on their phones. Here's Get Your Ass Out the Damn Bed. It's another bang on Short.

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1: 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Remember that if you are going to be in Fort Lauderdale, the first date of the DL and DL tour kicks off there in Fort Lauderdale at the Aron Theater. It'll be DL and DL, Don Lemon and DL Hughley for Anything Goes. And then the following day, it will be at the in Orlando at the Walt Disney Theater Performing Arts in Orlando. It'll be the, is it

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Now, whatever the reason love brought you to the Sweat Hotel is, it brought you. And I'm your host, Keith Sweat. 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
2: Hey, this is Keith. 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
3: 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This is Angel from Jacksonville, Florida.
2: Hey, Angel. How you doing? What's going on with you tonight?
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0: Oh, okay. 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Thank you for checking it. 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
1: Okay, you have a good one. Bye.
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2: 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Topic Thursday.
3: You're inside the Sweat Hotel. Who am I speaking to?
4: Miss Brown.
3: Hey, Miss Brown. How you doing? Where you calling from tonight?
4: Flint, Michigan.
3: Okay. What can I do for you tonight?
4: Actually, I think I would hang in there with my man. If he's treating me good, I'm hanging there with him. You know, we can work the other thing. We can work the other situation out.
3: How you going to work the other situation out?
4: We can work it out. We can do things, you know, to compensate. But if you got a man that treats you good, you got to hold on to him.
3: Okay. Even though he can't satisfy you.
4: Even though. There's other ways.
3: Okay.
4: To compensate.
3: I feel you. I'm not mad at you.
4: Believe
3: you
4: me.
3: I'm not mad at you.
4: I'm just saying, it's hard to find a good man. It's hard. Especially, I'm 42. It's hard.
3: So you got to take care of yourself. Is that what you're saying?
4: Yes, exactly.
3: All right. We can't go any further with that conversation on the air. I'm just, all right, baby. Thank you for checking in. I appreciate that. Bye-bye.

0: Hello, my name is Lisa, and I don't have bad sex. I have good sex, and my man treat me good, and he give me everything I need. He pay my bills, he pay my rent, he pay my car note, he do everything for me, and I want to send a shout out to him. His name is Will.
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2: 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Hit your boy up at 866-92-SWEAT. That is 866-927-9328. Now the night is still young, so let's keep banging, baby.